0: Hello, hello. We are back. What you just heard was 1-800-555-OPM by HXG, also known as Homicide Gang. And before that was Moon in the Stars by Pretty Fun. Check these guys out. They're pretty good. Unfortunately, it's pretty sad. I'm just going off this. That the show has to end, you know. Unfortunately, it has to end for now. But we'll be back, you know, next week. Next week will be a pretty cool week of Zoomix, you know. Next week is the sleepover, so... If there's any youth listening, you know, these guys can come. Just got to get a permission slip from Mr. Will or just anyone in the Zoom stuff. Just ask. They'll probably help you out.
1: Don't you have to have been a past
0: participant? You have to sign a permission slip and turn it in, and you'll be set for the sleepover. So check that out, you know. I think it's the last week for the youth staff, is it not? Second to last week?
1: Actually.
0: Is it the last week?
1: No, it's three. Yeah,
0: so
1: 3 weeks.
0: So yeah, it's basically like it's almost the end for the youth staff. You know, three more weeks. So yeah, that's pretty cool. You'll see.
1: On the 23rd.
0: It's 23rd. Yeah. So yeah, that's pretty fun. Wow, I said pretty fun again.
1: Yeah. Well, you've been a youth staff before, right?
0: Yeah.
1: What was your role?
0: When?
1: Like when you were a youth staff.
0: Here.
1: Yeah.
0: I was a creative media and tech, and I was also a radio intern. So, yeah, you know, I'm going to be trying out for this season. So, maybe check out for a new radio crew. But, yeah, other than that, you know, tune in next Wednesday, 7-8, same time. You know, I'll hopefully have some new music by then because I'll be more free. But I already have music I didn't use here, so we'll be ready for that. Mm-hmm. You know, I hope you guys enjoy the rest of your day. You know, enjoy the rest of your week. You know, halfway done. You know, kids who are enjoying the summer, have fun. You know, go out with your friends a lot. You know, don't stay.
1: You know, and honestly, I feel very bad for the people that have to go back to school in August.
0: August 20th, I'm going back to school, guys.
1: August 20th?
0: Yeah, but it's it's a half day. It's a half day.
1: I go back like the 7th.
0: The 7th? Of what? September?
1: September. Damn.
0: Yeah, I get back August 20th.
1: Y'all suck.
0: Thank you, XL. Anyways, for now, until next week, we'll talk more about that. This is DJ Zanny signing off.
1: It's your boy Big E, the favorite host. Son of.
0: And one more song that. No, the thing, the mouse broke. Oh no. Mouse is tweaking. There's no outro for today because of some technical issues. But thank you guys for listening, and we're going to transition back to live radio.

0: And that was Not Afraid Anymore by Nick Shay. Now here is Love Train by Misa Wexstrup.
1: お客様にお願いいたします。恋に落ちるのは大変危険なので。

0: まもなく、あ、ポップソング、ポップソングです。
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1: Summer's here and so is Boston After Dark. 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
0: Hey, I'm letting y'all know right now that if you are a teen currently in the city of Boston, you want to go ahead and check things out. Take these opportunities and make those memories while you can. Because once you go ahead and go to college, oh boy, have fun. Just saying. Hey, after all that raging, let me go ahead and put it to you this way. I'm pretty much chilled out right now, but it gets your boy thinking. You live to have a lot of fun experiences, but you also learn from your mistakes and everything that's going on around you. Might as well go ahead and just unload all of that real quick, huh? This is Lessons and Vibes. And let me welcome you all to the show officially. What's good, everybody? It's your boy, the C-Man here. Welcome you guys back to The Alternative. And oh, God. I know I'm late. I can explain. So, I have been having this kind of shenanigans going on recently within the past few weeks. So, let me kind of break it down to y'all real quick and kind of explain what's going on. Basically, whenever I'm about to head out, I'm always dragged into something else real quick, and that real quick makes me late. If that's not going on, then traffic. Which, then, let's be real here, it's not fun. What I will say, though, is that, you know, I'm trying not to make this a habit. I'm not trying to do anything of the sort with it. It's just, for whatever reason, it just somehow just always ends up landing in a way of, like, either someone's going to stop me real quick before I head out to do something real quick that's going to add more time, or I'm all of a sudden going to go, but then traffic is going to be a pain. And, yeah, it's one or the other, or something's got to give. I'm not giving, though. Like, what is this? Ugh. Like, I don't want to go into a lot of examples or anything of the sort, but let me kind of paint a picture, right? Say you are all set, you're good to go, you have everything on you that you're going to need for the day. Give me one sec. I got to drink some water real quick. Hold on. There we go. So, going back to the example. Say you're all set, good to go. You have everything you're going to need for the day. And then you're about to go out the door. Someone stops you and be like, hey, buddy, mind doing me a favor and do this for me real quick? Okay, yeah, sure. Shouldn't take that long. Then all of a sudden when you're done with that thing, oh, hey, mind doing this thing as well for me before you leave too? Okay. Yeah, mind doing this for me real quick before you go? Guys, I gotta, do this too. Guys, you gotta do this before you head out. Guys, dude, you gotta do this. Guys! I gotta go! What are we doing? I swear to God, it's just the imagination I gotta go through in a week. Whenever I'm working or not, it's just absolutely insane. Like, I love my family, I love my friends, and, you know, I got no problem doing stuff for them, but I'm going to quote Professor Oak and every single Pokemon professor in the Pokemon games real quick. There is a time and place for everything, but not now. Like, come on. Something has got to give. I will go ahead and echo that. Something with this has to give. And if y'all know Boston, don't get me started on the Boston traffic again, because I swear to God, with all the construction, the FIFA World Cup especially going on, it's just nuts. Like, yeah, I know U.S. is out of the competition. Canada and Mexico as well. So that sucks for the home team. But, you know, stuff moves on, I guess. But, I mean, there are still games going on. We don't know where those games are going to be held. That's the crazy bit. But we're going to see how that's going to handle because, my God, it's nuts out there. So if your team is still in the Cup A, good for you. I hope your team does well. And who knows? Your team will definitely make it to the end and be the champions. But, yeah. With all the stuff going on, it does not help your boy in this case. I'm just saying. Like, I don't like pointing the blame on a lot of things, but let's be real. With everything going on, construction, traffic, everything that has to do with the World Cup. Hopefully all the games in Massachusetts are done, so we'll be all set with that. But yeah, it's definitely, I will be completely honest with you, definitely a massive pain. I just hope that within the coming weeks, if not next week, things will start to, you know, calm down to the point where I can actually get here on time, be able to do the show on time, be able to get you guys the full content that you deserve. Yeah, I'm going to make sure to do that. Like, I got to refine some things, man. It sucks. It just sucks. It just sucks. But it's just how it is sometimes, you know. You think you got everything else that you're about to head out, and then all of a sudden, boom, I need you to do this. Like, do you not see what I'm wearing? Do you not see my bag? Do you not see all this? You don't see person. I need you to do something. Okay, yeah, sure. Whatever. Anyway, let's get into some music. Honestly, like, with all this, I'm just lost. Speaking of which, here's Lost by Linkin Park. Let's go.

was Misery by Maroon 5. Can we actually talk about this VTuber real quick who has been cursed, basically, in a sense? Because with every single team she has supported for during the World Cup, that team got eliminated, which is 100% crazy. That is nutty professor levels of stuff, man. I'm just saying. Like, Jesus. And the VTuber I'm talking about is Essie. If you haven't heard of her, oh God. She is cursed when it comes to picking teams that are going to win. No. She picks the teams that are going to lose. Bruh, what are we doing? Anyway, that's what you get by Paramore. Here we go.

0: 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I am so sorry if I broke all y'all eardrums and speakers. I really do apologize for that. Truthfully. Oh, God. Anyway, yeah, if you guys want to go ahead and listen to all the amazing shows that we have here on Zoomix Radio, like, besides my show, obviously, The Alternative. We got Express Chants with Potter. We got Jeff from the Top of Blue from Maverick Square with Tom Curry. We got One Meal for Real, In and Within, Firehouse. We got, what else? Life, That's It, The Mosh Pit, and various other shows and blocks that we have here running 7 days a week. So, if y'all want to go ahead and tune in, that will be the best time to do so. Just saying. Put us as a preset on your car, 94.9 FM, Zoomix Radio, powered by you.
1: It might not be high noon anymore, but still, we got some good old gaming news. It's time for Game Roundup!
0: I'm gonna stop you right there because I gotta tear Sony and PlayStation a new one. Because, oh lord, the moment I heard this news, I immediately knew I wanted to talk about it. So surprise everybody, this is also a Rage Cage! Yes, it's an impromptu Rage Cage because I got, PlayStation, Sony, y'all are having a massive one job moment right now. It's going to the point where if I'm going to be yelling, I'm making sure that I am being wary of what I'm saying because I don't want the wrong thing to slip, you know? And I know, it's kind of like, bro, saying that on live, that's crazy, that's insane. Don't even think about doing it. No, I'm doing it because I gotta get it out of my system, and I need to get this out real quick. So the music is not playing for this one, but I'm letting you know it's a gaming roundup mixed with Rage Cage because, Sony, PlayStation, I'm gonna need y'all to answer this question. Why are we removing physical media? No, seriously. Answer the question. I need to know this right now. Because you are basically getting rid of any kind of choice that gamers could choose. Some gamers like to have their games physically. Some gamers like to have their games digitally. Some even love to have a mix of both. I will be honest in saying I'm basically in that middle road. I like having my physical games, but I don't mind some of them being digital. I have no problems about that. And now all of a sudden, I'm hearing this about a week ago. And I'm not talking about that Bobby Schroeder song, you know. Like, I mean literally about a week ago, y'all had the gall to actually say, when it comes to 2028, physical media for PlayStation is no more. I need to see who in your marketing team, I need to see who in your statistics team or whatever team it is decided that would be the best route. Because I swear to God, I've been a gamer since I can remember. I've been a gamer since I was, like, in the single digits. Like, around 4 or 5 years old. I've been playing games from various generations. Like, we're talking, like, S64 up until now, technically speaking. And every single console, without fail, has had physical copies of their games. Yes. Now, I get it, right? I get it. When it comes to the digital age and whatnot, I can understand it. Like, you know, because it makes things a lot more convenient. Yeah, it makes it a lot more convenient for you to go and get basically a license to play the game. Ladies and gentlemen, let me go ahead and say that right now. You basically, if you go digital, you are basically paying a license to play the game. I will be upfront and saying I don't like that. Because yes, although at the end of the day we do not own the game itself, it's obviously the IP of whoever creates it. We at least know that the game we have is going to run because the game is on the disc. But now, with certain games starting to go ahead and just be online only, ahem, the crew, you're basically now telling me, right? You're telling me that that's going to be the new normal? That all digital, that everything is going to be like, you know, screw physical media. We're only going to go digital now, and you're only going to get licenses for our games, and we can remove it at any given point. I am going to say this because, honestly, I'm not a big fan of this. I love physical media. I love the option to choose physical media or digital media. And I get it. You know, some things are better if you get the digital deluxe version or whatever, right? But I'm not with it. I'm not with this whole tire. We're removing your choice to get a physical game. You're only getting digital from this point forward. Sony, PlayStation, you do realize this stunt is actually going to make you guys look worse than either PlayStation or Xbox? I mean, granted, yeah. Nintendo just announced that Mario Kart World, oh, Jesus. Mario Kart World is actually going to be shutting down by September this year. But even then, I'm like, okay, like, that's reasonable. Like, that one was just, like, you know, a massive competition. There's no need to have, like, an offline mode. I'm going to agree with Nintendo on this one because there was an offline mode. They would have, like, tournaments and whatnot. They would have that already. But since every single tournament is just, like, you know, randomly generated and whatnot, then, okay, I can kind of get that. But, okay, that's fine. But going back to PlayStation, you guys have until 2028, no, late 2027 to change this. Because I'm letting you know right now, your actions are going to affect you. And I mean this in like the worst way possible. You're going to be losing players left and right. I'm just saying that right now because if I don't say this, like, it'll just be rocking in my brain for like every 10 seconds. Ay, ay, ay. I kind of feel like Nick Sherry, you know, the man who draws, you know, awesome guy. Like, he actually was a Zimix alumni out here, right? I kind of feel like, you know, I'm speaking my mind just like he does in the song literally called Man of the People, which we're going to be playing in a bit. But yeah, I'm going to say this one thing real quick before we wrap. PlayStation, do the right thing. And for the love of all that is beautiful out there, reverse this decision. That's all I'm gonna say. Anyway, here's Man of the People by Nick Sherry. Let's get it.

And that was Man of the People by Nick Shane. That'll do it for the show this week. Thank y'all so much for tuning in. If y'all want to go ahead and listen to more stuff over here, it says it's a preset on your car. 94.9 FM. Hi, Jesus Christ. Also, if you guys want to go ahead and follow up with anything Zoomix related, whether it be Zoomix itself or Zoomix Radio, follow us on Instagram at Zoomix Radio and at Zoomix Inc. With that being said, I've been the C-Man, and I'll catch you on the next one. Until then, keep it poppin' and be easy.

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0: maintain your hype and act like you don't care. 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
1: Don't be placed, yeah. 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And when you got to start the chase, yeah.

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bit about Monsterhood. Now everybody get off your butt and go turn your radio up. What I'm gonna say you just can't miss. So everybody get to this, okay? Now Monsterhood.

0: July 4th, and Dracula came through. 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And if this party is really fine, then I'll call my good friend Frankenstein. Everybody say Frankenstein!
1: Frankenstein!
0: Now, by now you think that monster fun is not for me and you. But I'm here to tell you, cause good guys be there too.
2: Good guys be there too.
0: Yeah, good guys be there too. Cause Mr. Spock said Captain Kirk was having such a good time. He wanted to give the after party on the Starship Enterprise.

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0: You took all

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3: Let's get this show started!
2: Welcome back, guys. This is One Meal For Real, our final show. Yeah, it feels weird. I'm here with Renee.
4: Hello, hello, hello.
2: So,
4: did you just say final show?
2: Our final show.
4: Omar?
2: Final episode, my bad.
4: I can't believe this is the final episode of One Meal.
2: For real.
4: Oh, my God.
2: It feels really weird. I'm not going to lie.
4: Yeah.
2: I feel weird about this. It feels nice, though.
4: How are you? Tell me, you've been doing radio for how long now?
2: Dang, I don't even remember. At least more than 3 years.
4: Yeah.
2: It's been a long time since I've been on this show. It started off with a co-host, then it moved on to a mentor joining in with my co-host, then it moved on to my co-host going to college, and then it was me and my mentor, then my mentor went back to college, and then it went back to me with my other mentor. Sadly, our Karina was not able to come because she was not feeling so well.
4: Yeah.
2: Hopefully she gets better, just to say that. But now it's coming back to where it was just me and you on the show for a while for Firehouse.
4: That's right. We did a bunch of that stuff. It's a pleasure to be on your last show. I know we have another special guest. We won't say their name yet.
2: Yes.
4: Coming up. You don't want to miss it. But what can people expect from this last epic show? Are we doing cartwheels? What are we doing?
2: I'm going to jump through a motorcycle.
4: Yeah. Let's go.
2: Hit the firewheel. You know, get all of that. But in reality, though, we're going back in reality. So we did go to a show, actually, which we should talk about for our next segment, it was about a radio. It was like some type of murder mystery radio show that was like on stage. We're going to be talking a little bit about that.
4: Yeah.
2: For our next segment after that, we'll be talking a little bit about good memories of the show itself, just to get some highlights. And then for the final segment, if we have the final segment, we can just go ahead and get into more details of just a fun conversation. Yeah.
4: Okay. I'm going to follow your lead here.
2: All right, we're going with that. But besides that, we can go ahead and start off with like an icebreaker. So on a scale from 1 to 10, how are you feeling? And then on, if you were a color, what would you be?
4: Oh, wow.
2: Yeah.
4: Okay.
2: I'm switching off from...
4: Whoa.
2: Trust, I'm full today. We're going with colors.
4: Okay. All right. So I'm feeling like a 10. I'm on the last show on One Meal For Real. This is incredible. And a color, I'll be a bright red. Bright red.
2: I'm gonna have to be I feel like a 9 right now.
4: Oh.
2: Cause it's, I'm happy, but I'm also a little sad.
4: Yeah.
2: And then I'm like a bright blue. Cause then again, I'm happy that I'm coming towards like the next milestone.
4: Yeah.
2: But then again, I'm also a little bit sad. But we'll be right back to get into the next segments. Coming up is Temeli Maek by Amir Diab, my bad. And Ana Lahale by Eliana. We're going to go with that.
4: All right.
2: Enjoy, guys.

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1: Anime news and anime theories on One Meal for Real. Hi guys, we are back and we got our surprise guest here, Brittany.
2: Surprise! Hey Omar!
1: Hi, how are you?
2: I'm great, thank you so much for having me.
1: Of course. Alright, so, Renee, we went to that show, on the radio show.
3: Yeah, we did.
1: We did. So we went to a show. I don't know if you knew this. It was a theater show that was happening about the radio, about like a radio. It was something. I'm not gonna lie.
2: It was like a radio drama on stage?
1: Yes, it was. Cool. Of course, the actors didn't show the drama, but they had the voice for it. That one girl.
3: There's the voice. What was the girl?
1: That girl?
3: She was
1: so
3: great.
1: Crazy. She looked so, like, out of it.
4: I can't believe you're doing this to me, little Sunny. Why would you do it to me?
3: I like
1: exactly.
3: that.
1: Exactly.
3: She was so into it
1: when she got it. No, for real. She should have been the main actor.
3: Honestly, I was wanting her on stage.
1: I know, same. I was so upset when she didn't stay on stage. She was like, so basically when she was just sitting there, they had all the actors sit down until they got up and was like ready to go ahead and get into their roles. So she's just sitting there reading her book. She looked like she wasn't really wanting to be there.
3: Oh yeah, she was really funny. That person.
1: She just sat there for the entire time. Yeah. She just sat there for the entire time, was so off, not focusing whatsoever. Then when she got on stage, she's so serious the entire time. She looked like she was so tired. She was like, I'm done with it. And then when she got on stage, she was fully locked in. She went from zero to like a hundred.
3: And it was interesting because as a voice actor, you know, you can see how quickly people can manipulate their voices. Mm-hmm. And I think that's the one thing I would say was my favorite thing about checking out the Maltese Falcon over at the BCA, was seeing how folks came on stage. And you might look at them and you might kind of judge them a little bit for how they were sitting before or whatever their posture was. But when they put on the voice, then you started going, whoa. There was definitely a few folks who did multiple voices. I was like, wow.
1: A few of the guys in the show were laughing a little bit. Not the actors, but the audience. And then there was the rest of them were all just surprised because none of us were expecting that. A lot of us were not expecting it whatsoever.
3: Yeah.
2: The Maltese Falcon. Yeah. So for me, because I wasn't there, what's the synopsis? What's the brief summary of the story?
1: I got that.
3: All right. There is a private detective, and he is asked by a woman to investigate
1: her husband's murder
3: of some kind. And so he is, like, very, like, apprehensive about it and for good reasons. The story kind of devolves, and there's other people who are seeking this very special statue of a Maltese Falcon that is supposed to be super valuable. And so as the story progresses, different people, you're trying to deduce who's lying, who's telling the truth, and who actually has this Maltese Falcon.
1: Yeah.
3: So that's kind of the gist of it.
1: Yeah.
3: But it's a lot of words, I'll say that.
1: Yeah, as those radio dramas shows, there's going to be a lot. Definitely it was interesting. The only problem was that the actors, when they were doing their faces, they were so focused on the voicing that they didn't show a lot with, like, the movement in the body, so it made it a little bit, like, confusing from time to time, like, with their fight scenes when they had any.
3: I love those!
1: They were fun to watch, but it was also really unexpected. They all just made sound effects, no movement.
3: We can do it now.
2: They're just sitting in their chair, like,
1: exactly. And they had the sound effect as well. They just had, like, the fake punches, like, falling on the floor, all of it.
3: But made real. There was people, they had, like, all types of different things. But during the fight scene, I remember I saw a lady just, got, like, you can see them on the side, took out a little piece of a watermelon, like a half a watermelon. She took a hammer, and then I was like, what is she doing? And then suddenly all the actors were like, hey, you! But then he would like smash. He would be smashing the watermelon.
1: Yeah.
3: As you were watching these guys. But like.
2: Live fully.
1: Half of me wish she was eating that watermelon. I mean, if I was in her perspective, I would have probably done that and then just grab a piece of it and just like step away and just started eating it because of the fact that I'm waiting.
2: Perks of the job.
1: Exactly. Yeah. Free food. That's what matters.
3: But yeah, we did get to see a radio drama, and it was interesting. And yeah, have you ever seen a radio drama before, Brett?
2: On stage? I don't think so. At least not one was like live Foley like that. I don't think so. That sounds special. I have seen a silent film, which is the opposite.
3: Yeah, with a live orchestra.
2: Yeah.
3: That actually is really good.
1: Silent films are so much fun to watch, to be honest, including if the orchestra's around, because, like, you get to just, you don't even need to hear the voices. It's just so much is being told by just, like, the body movement and the music itself that it's, like, it's not necessary to really, like, have any voices.
2: Yeah. Yeah. It's interesting to think about, like, isolating each of those pieces and then mushing them together, and you have theater.
1: Exactly.
3: Yeah. And that's kind of what, you know, folks have tuned in, you know, to your program over the years. You've done all types of different things. You've interviewed people, you've had conversations, and you've talked about all different topics. So I'm kind of curious, is there a certain topic that you'd want to jump into for one of the, I mean, we have many different things, but is there something that you want to talk about? You know, we've got.
1: That's a good question. To be honest, a lot of my conversations always draft off to the most random things after. I remember when I had like a conversation one time with my teacher, we started off with having with communicating about how Star Wars was, and then we moved on to somehow talking about cars in like 3 minutes or four. So it was very quick, random conversations out of nowhere, and he was always like so confused anytime he had a conversation with me, because he was so questioning why, how did this conversation transition, because it transitioned so smoothly
3: that smoothly.
1: He just like, he had no idea what happened.
3: A smooth transition.
1: Everyone was so confused. They all, every time I had a conversation with them and this and that happened, they just got so confused on how I was able to switch it off so quickly. But to be honest, there was a lot of moments. Maybe some of the interviews would be a great moment to have a conversation about, to be honest.
3: Who did you interview recently? You had different folks on.
1: Well, so. I had Barry come in, Barry. AKA Humulus Numulus.
3: Oh, wow.
1: I'm calling him out for that.
3: You also had Will.
1: And Will, yes.
3: Yeah.
1: About his about like his rap, William Harris.
3: Sorry.
1: William.
3: It's William. I think it's William Wallace.
2: William Wallace.
1: William Wallace. I'm like, where did I get Harris from? I was thinking about it. I was like, where did that come from? And then, honestly, those were the only, I think those were the only interviewees that I had, interviewers that
3: the most recent ones, I'd say.
1: I think those were the most recent. There was a guitarist from somewhere. He was from somewhere, I have to say that. I know where he was. It was from somewhere, trust. He came in from a program, and he was just showing us some of his instrumentals. I remember that day because it was during Ramadan. Mm-hmm. And I was not, and I couldn't listen to music because during Ramadan you're not supposed to. Mm-hmm. So yes, you remember. So I literally stood out of the door, waiting for him to finish his songs, and then I would come back in and then go ahead and get into the show as well. And the crazy thing is, I think that day I messed up a little bit. So it turns out that the show was on air, and I think someone was supposed to tell me, or there was something that I was supposed to see that would tell me that he finished with the song and then we get back into the radio. But for the entire time, I'm like, what's happening? I thought there was supposed to be something. And I was like, it's longer than it's supposed to. So I was like, you know what? I'm going to just dare myself go inside.
2: And it was over.
1: It was over. It was just on blank air for the entire time. I was like, wait, what was happening?
2: That's a challenge for a radio host, huh?
1: Yeah, tell me about it.
3: Not be in the radio studio when you're doing the radio.
1: I ran in.
3: It was like, I remember you came in, you're like, I can't listen. It was so funny. He's like, I can't be in the room
1: yeah.
3: at all.
1: I had to like
3: and
1: walk
3: I was like,
1: out.
3: But it's a musician. And he's like, I can't.
1: And you did a good job. I'm not gonna lie, I should have warned you. I forgot about that. I wasn't expecting to interview any musicians, at least during Ramadan. It was unexpected for me. I noticed, I kind of mentioned it at the last minute. I was like, I knew I had an interview with someone.
3: Yeah, it was Adi Upal.
1: Yes.
3: Adi Upal. You can listen to that one on our SoundCloud. But you also talked to a lot of people from Teens in Print.
1: That was an interesting day. Yeah. That guy...
3: Blaine and Lily.
1: Yeah, Lily was fun. She was... crazy conversations we went into after. She was very political.
3: Oh my God, you talked to a lot of people.
1: Yeah, Lily was one of the Teens in Print. She did a news report on a basketball player from high school. I think it was from her school, actually. And kind of just went into, like, his background story, I think, and also the way how he's been playing, even to use the photo as well for the news report or for the news itself. It was very fun. I knew her, so it was a very crazy conversation.
2: Yeah.
1: But, yeah.
2: Do you feel like the types of reporting that each of you were doing and the types of interviews that you were leading were
1: similar,
2: similar or different? And how so, do you feel?
1: I think these reports are a lot more different because she goes more into the history of who the person is and also on, like, his past as well, and, like, brings in, like, a few quotes and such on from him versus doing it on the radio. Like, even though we do align with some of the stuff that are also put on for the news reports, I believe that there's a more in-depth and more interactive conversation with them rather than how it is from another side, because besides getting the information from either him or from someone else, we usually have them on the radio, so they give background stories of, like, examples of what happened, or, like, samples of, like, their past to bring up, and then, like, also, like, their history as well with it. While there are a few connections with it, I believe going through the radio, you can definitely see a few changes through both sides, where some parts are much more stronger on the news part and then some that are much more stronger on the radio part. So it's more about, like, which side you want to really focus on more. Like, if you're going for their history, examples of them, and then, like, their conversations as well and how they act in front of others, radio is definitely the best way to go, versus if you want to know about, like, their past, what they've done, like, what are they well known, where are they from, you kind of get a little bit more of that from, like, the news reports.
3: Yeah, and one of my favorite things when I would listen to your show is every time you'd have, like, a deep conversation or an interview or something like that, you'd always go to a random song. I feel like I could never tell what the next song was, and you would also, I'm gonna call you out on it. You would not pronounce the names of the songs correctly. You'd be messing it up, and I thought that was the most, like, the funniest thing.
1: I would screw up those names badly.
3: What's the next artist, and can you screw up their name? Because I'm curious what it is.
1: Oh, I can mess this one up really easily.
3: Let's go. What's the next song?
1: Okay, next one is Lonely by Acorn.
2: Acorn? You mean Akon?
1: Yeah, Akon, that one. Wow. But we should actually, we'll come back to the next segment. So here, how about I mess up with a few of these? So coming up is Lonely by Acorn. 99 Bad Days by... Yeah, Adria, I can't mess that one up. And then... Bang by Adria as well.
3: You can't mess any of those.
1: It's literally three letters. I could be like AJP. I don't know what that is. That's not even one. All right, enjoy, guys.

0: I thought, well, you're like, let's do print. What about a community print?
1: So it's really exciting for me to be able to see us
2: for this
1: grow when it comes to the food access work.
2: So I'm really excited to see what she did as a director with this film.
3: Reinvigorates my commitment to Palestinian liberation. Yeah.
4: Okay, thank you.
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0: We are back, guys. What is up?
1: That saxophone. That's what's up.
0: That saxophone hits.
1: I like it. I remember you when we made that. You're like, yo, can we get something with saxophone? And I was like, yeah, we can.
0: Like, we needed something smooth. And you pulled out the saxophone. I don't know. I was like, you know, let's check on YouTube some good saxophones.
2: The
0: and
2: then we smoothest. Just brought that
0: off. I think we were almost going to go for longer. Thank God we kind of cut off a little more. Or else the entire show would have just been a saxophone.
2: Too smooth.
1: Way too smooth.
0: Too smooth, guys.
1: Well, welcome back to One Meal for Real, the last episode ever. Hey, yo. It's Omar in the building over here. Hey, Omar.
0: Hey, hello. YOLO.
1: You're in the hot seat now.
0: Yeah, I know.
1: It's
0: burning. No, I'm kidding.
1: No. you got Britt over here too, who's known you for a very long time.
0: Absolutely.
2: A very long time.
0: You even know my sister as well.
2: Yes. Your sister Jana was in one of my, maybe actually the first program I ever taught at Zoomix.
0: Oh.
2: So it has a very special place in my heart. And I don't know if you remember, do you remember participating in that program?
0: Did I participate in that program?
2: You did.
0: Oh, okay. Well, that's interesting.
1: How old was Omar?
0: I don't remember. I remember those days. I would just sit on the couch and just do my homework because my mom would always be busy. So I would go straight into the couch and go straight on the couch and just do my homework. Just do my homework. That's it.
2: So this was the year 2015.
0: Oh, God.
2: Which makes you how old in 2015?
1: 12 years ago?
0: Probably. I'm blanking. Wait, I can't be 12. Maybe younger?
2: So 18 months?
0: No, 12.
2: Okay,
0: you're right. Maybe
2: so
0: 12.
2: 6.
0: 18 months.
1: 6 years old.
2: 6. Babysito.
1: 6 years old. You met Britt when you were 6 years old. That's crazy.
2: Yeah.
0: I was surprised. I when I came back, I was like, I had memories coming up out of nowhere. And for some reason, every time that day when I think the first time I came back and I saw Brittany, I was like, something, she reminds me of someone. I remembered your face so well. I was like, who is this person? I remember her from somewhere.
1: What do you do in your class?
2: Omar used to come in and just be a beautiful presence. I actually remember you being right here because I think Jana would sit right here a lot.
0: Mm-hmm.
2: And you would come in and you'd like, yeah, work on your homework.
0: I was
2: very
0: random.
2: Studious.
1: From the beginning.
0: I always look suspicious. Everyone thinks I was... Every time I go anywhere, everyone's like, did you do something? Because I always look suspicious.
1: Studious.
2: Yeah, no, not suspicious.
1: No.
2: Beautiful presence. And maybe it was like somewhere in like a core memory, and then look what happened.
0: Literally, the couch is the only thing I remember. I didn't even realize she went here for the programs, actually. Did she come here a lot for that program? What was the program called, actually?
2: Radio. It was basically how to host a show like yourself.
0: Did she have a show?
2: She did, I believe, have a show for a time. We might have to make a special call to Jana.
0: Why am I
2: filling the gaps?
0: Hold on. Watch me. If I ever come back to radio, if I go to college and I, well, not if, when I go to college and I get back on the radio, I'm going to call my sister, have an interview, and be like, you were on the show? You had your own radio show? Never knew. She made it almost where it looked like she never had one. But I think she probably just forgot about it and didn't mention it.
2: Yeah, that maybe is your next interview assignment. Interview Jana on her radio
0: path. I'm going to the gym.
2: Path.
0: She's going to come with me to the gym later. I'm going to ask her, actually. I'll be asking her.
2: Highly recommend interviewing your sister because with...
0: I did do that once, actually.
2: You did?
0: I did. At a Palestine protest, remember?
1: Yeah.
0: You don't remember?
1: I don't remember that. Wait, the protest?
0: There was a protest, a Palestine protest. There was a Palestine film show, actually.
1: Oh, the film festival. Yeah, I remember that.
0: That's the one. And she was actually wanting to go, but when she was buying the tickets, she realized that she missed the dates for them, so she wasn't able to...
1: She came with us.
0: Exactly.
1: We went with
0: luckily, we had tickets, so I decided to invite her, and then she came with us, and then her friends were there as well, so she was able to talk to them.
1: Mm-hmm.
0: She would have never came if I didn't mention that I was going to the film festival, because I was going to ask her, because she usually goes to all of those nowadays.
1: Yeah. Yeah.
0: Well, not nowadays, but like before as well.
1: Yeah.
0: She used to go there all the time. So So I told her that I was going there. I wanted to know if she was going to be there as well, and then it turns out she was. She just did interviews with me. Oh my God, she just texted me.
1: She's like, I'm listening.
0: To
1: you want to give any shout outs to anybody? Is that the thing?
0: Oh no, she just texted Film Festival.
1: Okay. Ah!
0: Yeah, and she remembered.
1: Wow. It was great to go and enjoy that film festival. That was a really cool one. We went and saw that at Mass Art. They mm-hmm. had a film screening of a couple films. Mm-hmm. And I'll give a shout out to Crystal, who told me everything about that happening at Mass Art. So shout out to Crystal, my partner, for that. Because it was cool. It was a nice festival screening. That was like a cool one at that's the space, yeah.
0: There was one that I really loved. I still remember it. It was basically a collabed video of this one mother. She was living, I don't remember where she was. I don't remember. I have no idea if it was in Palestine, Iraq. I don't remember which one. She was living in her home, and then all of a sudden, and she's just enjoying the days, having videos of her family, just enjoying those times. You remember that one?
1: Yeah, that's the one.
0: It's a good one. It was a really good
1: one.
0: Sad,
1: but good, yeah.
0: Yeah, but it was really impactful. So basically what happened is when bombs started to impact, she had her phone on during the time, her video camera, my bad, during the time, and she was recording the moments of them being inside, under the basement, waiting for the missiles to disappear. Waiting for the shooting, everything, all of it to just end. And you can just, like, through the video, you can also hear the background noise of just, like, tanks moving, bombs exploding, everything. It was very it was really, really fun to watch. Honestly, I loved it personally. I mean, I know it was really sad watching
1: but it made it real, because it was real. And I think that's the thing. It's like you would see these video home, it's like a home, you were having home videos,
0: homemade videos
1: of your family. These are just home videos, but the fact that they're living in a state of terror, and it was like all caught on camera, like these moments where you're like, this little kid should never have felt this, but you have it. And it's like they were going through such duress and stress and violence inflicted upon their neighborhood, and yet they persisted. They were still living there. They moved, I think, to a different part of their apartment. But it was good to go as a group to, like, and you talk to the people afterwards. So
0: luckily a lot of them were my sister's friends, so they all got into it immediately once they when they came back, because they knew my sister, so they were close with me as well. So they just really enjoyed being on the show, honestly, just hearing about the conversations and kind of getting involved with it. The thing about it though was it's kind of interesting, because that show was really it's much more different versus seeing, like, you know, those advertisements that are like more like for support. There are a few ads that do these types of supports where it shows like kids as young as like young people when they're like having fun, and then all of a sudden the transition of war. But it's so much more different when you actually see a movie of it, because it's really like showing the actual impact, the emotion and terror in front of, like, that they don't really show in some of the advertisements. Like, there's the kids crying, there's the father trying to make sure everything's okay,
1: right?
0: You have the parents going upstairs to make sure that they all have everything they need, and the fact that there's so much that's happening in those single scenes, it's just like incredible. And you can also see like the worry then in the, all of their eyes for like their loved ones, for themselves, and just in general. Even during the time in the movie, you could see like the kids at least trying to have some fun, distracting themselves from what's happening as well.
1: And they're too young to, some of them are, they were too young to know, to realize. It wasn't like they were teenagers, they were like, you know, 8 or 7, 8 year olds.
0: Little kids.
1: But yeah, I mean, that's the kind of thing, say for like, we're listening to, you're listening right now to the station, and you know, you've got a chance to kind of talk about all types of things. So yes, you got to go and check out the Palestine Film Festival, and you brought up a lot of stuff. I feel like politics was one of the biggest things that we discussed about.
0: We did a lot of that. Politics was really huge. It was very fun though. There was a lot of fun moments to really have a conversation about. A lot of like very interesting stuff. We talked about like the protests that were happening, the movements, the changes that's been happening as well. Some like funny like jokes that people have made as well, with memes and such, with some of the political stuff, like for example with like the assassinations with Trump, with the last one. It was a crazy moment,
1: just some funny jokes.
0: There was like I know it was a terrible moment because someone almost died, but again also like the amount of times it happened, he looked so relaxed in that one, in that moment. He didn't even care. He just kind of walked. You know what was the one thing we never talked about?
1: What?
0: The situation with him sitting at the World, taking the photo with the teams at the World Cup. None none of the presidents ever did that. Every single one of them, even Putin, all of them, they all walked away immediately right after. Even when one of them got a little bit close, he at least actually noticed and moved his foot back. He literally just stood there the entire time smiling. The entire time. He was just sitting there smiling. It was funny though, because you can see the World Cup, the guy, the FIFA director, like just standing there trying to mention him to move. He's not even paying attention. He's just staring at the camera smiling.
1: Yeah, I missed that. I missed that moment, but it tells you a lot. I mean, we already know that this is a fascist administration, and then, you know, but it shows you how demented, I would say, this leader is in some manners.
0: Yeah.
1: Quote unquote leader. Like, so, like, he did not play soccer, and he's on that stage with the team. It's not even the U.S. team, it's a team from Spain.
0: Exactly.
1: What's happening?
0: I don't know. He's just smiling like nothing's happening. He was like full support. He even did the, he even paid to get the red card off for the U.S. team, and then after they lost, he still was like, he just kind of came up and was like smiling, like he was okay with everything.
1: Yeah.
2: I'm curious to ask you, as somebody who has been having conversations about politics with other people, or maybe in the case of attending the film festival and asking people to reflect on what they just saw, which was obviously painful and heavy, what do you feel like you have noticed or learned about talking to people about politics in this process?
0: One thing with protests specifically, many people just don't want to be interviewed and such, because the problem with being in protest is that there's so much you can do in it, but the problem is that it can be very impactful in your life, like not always in the positive way. It can be a very negative way, which is why a lot of people don't like to be interviewed after political conversations and such. I've realized that, at least when I was communicating, even during the Palestine film festival, when I was going up to find people to communicate, a lot of them would speed up and just walk away as fast as they could, or kind of just like not make eye contact whatsoever. A lot of them are just like kind of worried. Even having a conversation with one of my sister's friends, they even communicated, talking, pointing that out a little bit as well, about how people are a little bit worried about it, because like it's the amount of danger people put on your lives about it is very bad. Like, for example, there was a Palestine protest at Harvard one time. Students were having were just protesting about it because Harvard was supporting in Israel. They just had some of those protests because some of the school students were also Palestinian supporters, and some of them were also Palestinian. Apparently, there was this truck that would pass by, and they did what the comment that they made. They didn't start it immediately. They did an example with one of the students. Basically, what they were doing is they were having a giant screen showing the students and name, information, everything, like all their data, everything about them, in front of the TV. And what they would do is they would be driving around the blocks to show people who are passing by. And because of the amount of information that was told out about that, about some of those students, it was very dangerous for a lot of them, and it really risked their lives, because then everything about them was put out on right in front of them, which is right in front of like the entire world, and it was very dangerous. And they even made comments reporting to the protesters, I don't know how, they did something like a call almost, stating that they have to stop this or else they're going to keep doing this with each one by one every single day. It was really bad. So that's the one problem with protesting, because like, even though you want to show the power you can give and show and give a notice about it, it's very dangerous as well with doing it, because the amount of people who have power in this world can risk a lot, because you don't know which ones are in support for you or just want you to go away. Which is a really big situation.
2: Sure.
0: In general, politics can be fun, to be honest. Like, there's certain time moments where it can be like seen as like funny moments. There are certain times where people like think of it as a very serious situation. Politics is always serious, but there are always those times where like you can enjoy it, at least. And I think it's very important to also know, because it impacts everybody. Like, no matter what happens, it always impacts everyone. So the problems, like going through it, you kind of realize the best thing to know is like, you got to think from both sides, because everyone's going to be supporting one side almost, and each one's going to be like saying better things than the other. So it's always good to know from both sides, because there's so much propaganda that happens nowadays, where it's just like you never know if someone's just supporting it because they've only got information from one side versus the other, or like they just like are told something differently. So that's something I've learned from dealing with politics, just interviewing people with political information. And also there's a lot of people who love to make theories about a lot of political situations as well. But yeah,
2: no, definitely. I mean, some of these issues that you talked about and that we're hearing about in the news are very polarized, right? There's mm-hmm. people with really strong opinions on both sides, and I think as a maker, you've probably seen that, like what we put out into the public, including like on this radio show,
0: yeah.
2: right, is like a piece of the full story, right? And so, doing that work of like figuring out more and like learning more about the perspectives and finding where maybe in some cases they're really far apart and maybe they're not as far apart as they seem, mm-hmm. right? It's about like how we're receiving that information.
0: Yeah. And it's also just like the best thing about politics as well is that there's so much that can also help. Like my mom, but she still goes to school. She was in college during the time when I was, during one of the interviews I had on radio. And she actually wanted me to have, she knew somebody. I don't remember if she knew it to her as a client or as a teacher in the college. She wanted me to interview her because apparently she had information on... She was helping immigrants with taxes and so, mm-hmm. and giving them help with understanding of what they needed to do and such. So I invited her on the radio and she actually gave information and also her contacts for people. Well, not her contacts, but like her administration or like her office contacts mm-hmm. to the on the radio, so that way people could actually get some support from it.
2: Yeah. Awesome. Yeah, using it as a platform and a resource. That's fantastic. Yeah.
0: It's an amazing opportunity.
2: Yeah.
0: Well, we have 5 more minutes. There's so much left to talk about.
1: Oh wow, 5 more minutes. That's all we got.
0: Yeah, 5 more minutes.
2: Oh, no.
0: Oh my god.
1: I just want to acknowledge that you know. Omar, you have worked with so many different folks to create the show, and they worked with you. So Corinna, to Juliana, to Marcus, who all contributed, and you have held that baton into this moment, to kind of to the finish line. So I just want to say big kudos to you for coming in and getting the energy to not just put on a show, but to come in here and have conversations with so many different folks about art, about music, about politics, about community. And I know that you have kind of a bright future where you get to do a bunch of different things, and hopefully this has given you some more skills to put in that back pocket for the future. But I just want to just kudos to you. I know we're running out of time, it's been a pleasure to work alongside you, especially in the in-between moment of your past radio mentor and your current one. Mm-hmm. I thought that was, for me personally, it was very fun to just come down here and hang out and talk politics.
0: Yeah.
1: And
0: playing
1: talk,
0: Justin Bieber.
1: Yeah, and we got to see Justin Bieber. Oh, my God.
0: That was so much fun.
1: Please don't play that now.
0: I got it.
1: No. And we also got to check out some movies, too, and mm-hmm. I think that was kind of one of the things about Omar that you've done is you've not just done the radio, but you've gone beyond and you've put microphones in public spaces, you've asked people questions, and so I hope that kind of informs you for the future as to how much more you can do. So
0: I'm gonna have to say thank you again for the comments. I also have to say thank you again for everybody, because if it wasn't for Zoomix, I would have not been able to really have so much on my resume. I would have not been able to actually got the award from the mayor about with being a community leader. I would have not been able to have these opportunities in general with being on the radio and just like being able to communicate with others in general. I would have never been able to be more open in front of others. I would have never been able to actually have interviewing skills, actually, if I didn't do any of this. And I would have probably never been able to really get along with a lot of people without being on the radio, because there's so much that Zoomix did for me, and that Zoomix actually helped me look into myself and helped me like find my inspirations and such, that it was surprising by how much I was able to change, not even from just going to the radio, but even being here when I was even a little kid as a 6-year-old doing my homework in this single little room on the radio. Great memories that I've experienced, and honestly, out of everything in my life, Zoomix has definitely been one of the biggest things that has been part of me. And especially I have to thank you, Renee, as well, for helping me with college as well.
1: Yeah.
0: I have to thank Will and Barry for helping me with my resumes. I have to thank you, Brittany, for helping me in those film classes, especially with Augie.
2: Yeah.
0: And I have to thank everybody for everything of what they've done. But yeah, I have to admit, this is it's a little bit sad for me, but I'm happy that I'm finally going off with everything I've learned from Zoomix.
2: Yeah, thank you, Omar. You're so ready.
0: Thank you. You're
2: taking us with you in all of those moments that got you here. And if you miss us too much, we should do a long distance radio show.
0: Absolutely, I will come and visit. Don't worry, guys. I'll come visit. But yeah, this is the last minute. This is final stuff. It's 6 o'clock right now. So this is One Meal For Real. Finally signing off. I'm Omar Ramadan, your final host for this show. And next up is Rock With You by Michael Jackson. Enjoy, guys.

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4: 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What up, everybody? It's your boy, the C-Man here, repping up for Zoomix Radio. 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We got a lot of stories popping up this time around for you guys.

four questions we have that people will come up to the story booth that we have right here. Tell me about a time when you felt inspired by music. What's your favorite thing about East Boston? Who's your favorite local artist and why? And what's your favorite instrument and why? I can't wait to see all these answers. 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
1: In fifth grade, I got introduced to rap music, but it was Drake and Meek Mill, you know, artists like them. And then I just stopped listening to hip-hop. My brother reintroduced me to rap again, but this time the only difference was that, you know, I actually started listening to old school artists, Biggie Smalls, Tupac, and like I was listening to all of them, like, hey, this is pretty cool, but I don't know if I want to be a rapper. And then there came a time where I started listening to Eminem, and that's when I decided I was inspired.
2: Well, I'm a weird person. I like to write plays for Minecraft, and I like using music in them. So that kind of like inspired me to use music, and I just love listening to music in general. So, I mean, it kind of worked out for me.
3: When I started listening to a band called 5 Seconds of Summer, there was a song that I listened to called Broken Home, and it just spoke to me because I related to it, and I felt like I needed to do something, like make my own music or just sing music. And that is the time that I felt inspired by music.
4: Well, when I was a young child, about 8 years old, my mom, Fran Rowan, took me and my brother to a concert. And we just knew that that was for us. And it's brought us all over this great big country, seeing lots of bands and lots of shows. So I'm inspired every day by that first time.
0: You tour with bands? I said, do you tour with bands?
4: Well, we went to over 200 Grateful Dead shows over the course of the years, all around this great big country.
5: I felt inspired by music, like, when I was really, really little, because my parents always, like, put on the radio, and I always started dancing with my uncle and singing. And I just felt, like, really inspired that I wanted to sing when I grew up.
0: Oh, so you sing?
5: Yeah, Cece is my private voice teacher.
0: Cece at Zoomix?
5: Yeah, at Zoomix.
0: Do you want to be a singer when you grow up?
5: Yeah.
0: Oh, that's awesome. I can't wait to hear you.

0: so special, so wonderful, so special, so wonderful. We begin to so remarkable, so special.
1: Tell me about a time when you felt inspired by music.
2: Well, I was in my mama's car. I was bumping some Eminem. And, like, she didn't know at the time because I was very young. I heard a lot of, like, vulgar language. And, like, it inspired me that I could say whatever I want, you know? And then she came in. She was angry at home, and I was in timeout. So I was just pondering it the whole time.
1: Well, that's awesome that, you know, music helped you, you know, open up and, you know, like, let your feelings out.
2: Yeah, you can say whatever you want, you know? You can't be held back by constraints.
1: Well, that's the beauty of art, you know?
3: Me, personally, I'm a spoken word artist, so a time that I felt inspired by music is pretty much, like, any of my surroundings. Like, I could be walking, and the, like, clicks of my feet will inspire me. Or, like, certain, like, artists, too, will inspire me. Like, I know someone named Dana, and he's a singer, and he inspires me. And, like, things that I hear help me write as a personal artist to make me do better.
4: For me, I'm a spoken word artist also. A time I was inspired by music was, like, a couple of years ago. And I was listening to the song Who You Are by Jessie J. I think that's, like, the first time I ever wrote a poem by myself because it actually inspired me to, like, look what's inside of me and figure out what's, like, what makes me and enjoy being around me. Yeah.
5: Long, long ago when I was in high school, it was the time of the Motown sound. And there was also some wonderful music with all kinds of messages. You had Bob Dylan. You had so much hope being expressed in the music and so much unity and just the harmonies that people used to sing. Music could lift you up. Those were hard times for people. Poverty was very poor in those days, and people were very divided compared to what you see today. So I would have to say that music was my vitamins, it was my nutrition, it was my friend. And I'm so glad that there is a program like Zoomix so that the young people of today have a chance to be music makers and not just enjoyers, but makers too.

Good afternoon. Buena tarde. Do you know that Aspira is a cool place to chill and do homework? Aspira have a computer lab, leadership opportunity, and tutors and help with English. You can come whenever you want to, Monday to Friday, from 2 p.m. to 6 p.m. at Ibe on 50 Meridian Street below the post office. Thank you. And vengan rápido. 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La dirección es 50 Meridian Street, abajo de la oficina de los carteros.

0: what is your favorite instrument and why?
1: My favorite instrument definitely has to be percussion, like specifically a drum kit, because there are so many, so many mechanisms that go into it. Like, you always gotta keep tempo, you always gotta keep the pace, like, you know, there's so many things, like the tenors, like there's the snare, the toms, the hi-hat, the crash, the ride, the bass drum, like all those go into syncing. It's just, the way you put them whenever you're playing music just always has to make sense. And I feel like, you know, whenever I hear any drums, it always, like, it pretty much keeps everything, like, keeps the energy flowing, you know?
0: That's awesome. Yeah, I really like percussion, too, because unlike other instruments, they're not really tuned. Like, you can't make notes, but you can still make music just through, like, you know, hitting the drum or something.
1: Yeah, buddy. Y'all already know.
2: My favorite instrument is the guitar, because I like how you can strum it a lot.
0: You can strum it. Do you have any, like favorite songs that are on the guitar?
2: I like I'm Yours.
0: I'm Yours. Who's that by?
2: I think Chase Bruno Mars, maybe?
0: Have you ever, you know, thought of learning the guitar?
2: Well, I'm already learning guitar, and I'm taking lessons.
0: Oh, that's awesome. I can't wait to hear you.

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1: My favorite thing about East Boston is that when people go down to Sumix, they get to be who they are and get to play their favorite music and instrument for them. I do piano and guitar. And so when I go by to a place out of Daniel's house, he teaches me how to play piano. It's kind of like Zoomix, but I play in a different instrument.
2: I like football.
0: You like football? Do you play football?
2: Yes.
0: Where do you play?
2: Near the airport park.
0: Near the airport park. What do you like about football, though?
2: I like that every Sunday I have a game.
0: Every Sunday? Wow, that's pretty cool. Oh, I'm seeing a picture. He's got his whole Jets uniform here. That's really cool.
2: Thank you.
0: Do you know what do you like to play, you know, in football?
2: Wide receiver.
0: Wide receiver. Do you like Gronk?
2: Yes.
0: Of course you do. You're in Boston. Well, thanks for joining me.

she was found and pronounced. At the scene, she was already lying in bed. The paramedics said that her heart gave out. I mean, that's basically what they said. They said a combination of the stress and the heat. Why she never took her medicine, I'll never understand. I like to think she went out in peace, with pieces of breadcrumbs in her hand. Abuela Claudia had simple pleasures. She sang the praises of things we ignore. Glass Coke bottles, breadcrumbs, a sky full of stars. She cherished these things. She'd say, alabanza. Alabanza means to raise this thing to God's face and to sing, quite literally, praise to this. When she was here, the path was clear. And she was just here. She was just here.

0: One of the passions I'm really passionate about, like, for the longest time was drumming. Like, when I first started drumming, I was in my 7th grade year of middle school.
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0: I honestly felt the most awkward whenever I was doing it at first, but as the years went on, I've improved on my skills and I enjoy playing music whenever I can, you know?
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heads off the Hudson. And just when you think you're sick of living here, the memory floods in. The morning light off the fire escapes. The nights in Bennett Park blasting Big Pun tapes. I'ma miss this place, to tell you the truth. Kevin dispensing wisdom from his dispatch booth. Then at dawn, Vanessa at the salon. We gotta move on. And who's gonna notice we're gone?

0: 6 every Christmas. In 5 years, when this whole city's rich folks and hipsters, who's gonna miss this raggedy little business?
1: What it do? Great sunlight this morning.
2: Yo, cuz, we fixed the grate.
0: Yo, what did I tell you about this punk?
2: You have to commission an artist while his rate is still good.
1: It's the first work in my new series. He hates it.
2: Shh. He's forming an artistic opinion.
0: You did this last night?
1: Yeah.
0: There goes my flight.
2: What?
0: Graffiti Peach are gonna need some new cans. Here's some money, finish up, there's been a slight change of plans. Listen up guys, you got a job, I'm not playing. You gotta go now, tell the whole block I'm staying. Go ahead, tell everyone we know, Sonny.

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But we more like Belly, Tommy and Keisha. 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

Your mama's a true beauty, butt makes me weep, I call it a boo hootie. 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

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Oh. 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Why she keep calling my phone, speaking every time I'm out, why she stressing me? You call her Stephanie? I call her Heffany. 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I just want the chick, nothing more. Shorty, make it clap, make it a pro. When you talk, next minute calling for the law. This 9 I have, I'm calling for the law. They ain't getting shmoney, so they ball. I can never lose, what you thought? And they got it all locked, man, of course. They say I got the juice, I got the sauce. These haters on my body, shake them off. I'm a bully in the ball. I'm killing them, sorry for your loss. I just caught a body, Randy Moss. 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
1: 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You could DM my account. My DM six figures and I'm counting.

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1: All new, watch that bitch blow minds. 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

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I was always like, man, really interested, but I bagged the brats. My boys like, bruh. This is crucial subject matter, sensitive like cooking batter. To the temperature that's rising, stepping on that ladder, trying to grab the rings of Saturn. I'm a planet by the time you hit it. Shit and chatter about the heat it will not add me up.

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1: 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Hey, I said I was going to be on time. Shenanigans happened. What else is there to say? I can't make any excuses. Just shenanigans happened. Right? With that being said, here is Not Afraid Anymore by Nick Shea. Let's get it!

0: And that was Not Afraid Anymore by Nick Shane. Now here is Fast by Juice WRLD.
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1: Summer's here and so is Boston After Dark. 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
0: Hey, if you're a teenager in the city of Boston and want to go ahead and make some good old memories, this is the perfect time to do so. I'm just saying, man, I wish I had this back when I was actually in school, like at least in high school, man. I swear to God I would have been having a fun time. Just saying. Now let's get into some more music. Here is Can We Pretend by Bill Withers.

0: And that was Can We Pretend by Bill Withers. And now here is Survival of the Deep by Bob. Who's Bob Deep? Hold on. We're talking about Mob Deep. Let's get it.
1: Yeah. Sending this one out to my man Killer B. No doubt indeed.

0: Mobb Deep and all that.
1: And that was Survival of the Fittest by Mobb Deep. And now here is Promise by Usher. Well, more accurately, here is Promise by Romeo Santos featuring Usher.

0: And that was Promise by Romeo Santo featuring Usher. My God, never a dull classic.
1: Coopera Ya es un programa educativo de cooperativismo y economía solidaria. ¿Sabían que hay una alternativa económica, social, racial y cultural para nuestra comunidad?
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0: Hey, if y'all want to go ahead and check out the amazing shows that we have besides Coopera Ya, we also got shows like Expressions, Jazz from the Top, Blues from Maverick Square, the Zoomix Story Hour, what else we got, the Mosh Pit, Firehouse, and a variety of different, different blocks that'll suit your needs. 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

And that was Rob Me Too by Mo Pope. And that'll do it for the show this week. Thank y'all so much for tuning in. If y'all want to go ahead and catch up with everything Zoomix and Zoomix Radio related, look us up on Instagram at Zoomix Inc. and at Zoomix Radio. With that being said, I'm the C-Man, and I'll catch you on the next one. Until then, keep it poppin' and be safe! 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

After the beheading, William Wallace's body was torn to pieces. His head was set on London Bridge. His arms and legs sent to the four corners of Britain as a warning. It did not have the effect that Longshanks planned. And I, Robert the Bruce, rode out to pay homage to the armies of the English king and accept his endorsement of my crown.

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0: Today's Thursday, you know what that means. Welcome one and all to the Mosh Pit. My name is Fast Eddie Gill. What a great way to start off this new episode of the Mosh Pit, because I was gone for a couple weeks. I wasn't even in New England. I was far west in Denver for 12 days. Had an amazing time. But what great way to start off this new episode of the Mosh Pit than Trapped Under Ice by Metallica off the album Ride the Lightning. And like I said, welcome one and all to the Mosh Pit. This week I got a lot of really good songs, some brand new bands. I did discover one band when I was gone, but I didn't put them on this week's show because these three bands I chose were chosen before I discovered the band, and I picked these three songs in general before that. One of them being by the name of Rotting Christ. And I know they're not new, they're not brand new bands on the show, but I wouldn't even, no. Let me rephrase. I know they're not brand new bands, but this is a brand new band to the Mosh Pit. And I haven't played them. I know I didn't play them because I've seen their name, but I haven't played any of their songs. I tried to listen to his songs. I couldn't figure it out for the life of me. I chose a song off the album entitled Aiello, and this is entitled Demonin Vrosis. So I'll be right back right after when the set is over with.
1: Nictos es me, ricordi te, catare alusum imasis adum, demonon vrosis est, scia anematos.

0: Hi, we're Crimson Dawn, and this is a song I wrote about living out in the country on a farm.
1: All right, fellas, just like we rehearsed it. And a one, and a two, and a...

and we are back on the mosh pit. That was Useless Sacrifice by Death Decline off the album The Thousand Faces of Lies. Before that was Flying Monkeys by Tremonti off the album Cauterize. And we started the set off with Demon on Verosis by Rotten Christ off the album Aiello. And, yeah, up next on the Mosh Pit, I got some songs that, I would say a few days ago, I can't remember the name of the show, but I was watching a music video station on Pluto TV. It's called X-I-T-E, Excite or something like that. I can't remember. And, these three songs, well, these three music videos popped up, and I was like, you know what? I'm going to put these on this week's episode of the Mosh Pit just because I can. The first band I'm playing is by a band by the name of Static X. This is off their album entitled Wisconsin Death Trap, and this is entitled I'm With Stupid.

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0: Destination of this train is Boston.
1: And we are back on the Mosh Pit. That was Sugar by System of a Down off the album System of a Down. Before that was Change in the House of Flies by Deftones off the album White Pony. And we start the set off with I'm What's Stupid by Static X off the album Wisconsin Death Trip. And up next on the Mosh Pit, I'm going to be playing some trivia for you guys. This one is off the album The Sin and the Sentence. And I chose this song because the middle section is just pure bliss. It tickles my insides listening to it. This is entitled Sever the Hand.

And we are back on the mosh pit. That was No Gods, No Masters by Arch Enemy off the album Chaos Legions. Before that was The Last in Line by Dio off the album The Last in Line. And we start the set off with Sever the Hand by Trivium off the album The Sin and the Sentence. Do me a favor, follow me, follow Zoomix, and follow Zoomix Radio on social media. I'm on most social medias at Mosh Pit WZMR. Zoomix Radio's on Instagram at Zoomix Radio. That's at ZUMIXRADIO. And you can follow Zoomix on most social medias at Zoomix Inc. That is at ZUMIXINC. And, yeah, this will be the very end of this week's episode of the Mosh Pit. And I know, like I said, I have came back. I did come back from a 12-day trip from Denver and had a great time in Denver. Nothing to really talk about the trip per se, because I like to keep the mosh, I like to keep the mosh pit and my trips connected in some way, shape, or form. Anything that happens outside of the mosh pit is not really talked about per se. So nothing really mosh pit related that I experienced in Denver, but I did definitely want to say that I had an amazing time in Denver. I might try to give it another chance one day, not anytime soon, but yeah. I will be ending this week's episode off, because I have a couple more minutes to kill, with a band from New York, I believe. I'm not 100% sure, but the name of the band is entitled Imperial Triumphant. And as I am rambling on, I am actually trying to look right now to see if it actually is true that they're from New York City. And they are from New York City. So yeah, like I said, this is a New York City band. I know you Boston people hate New York City, but it is what it is. This band is from New York City. This band is entitled Imperial Triumphant. This is off the album entitled Vile Luxury. And like I said, not much to really talk about per se. So I might end the show off a little early this week, because I don't have anything to really ramble on about this time around. So, yeah, I will end this week's episode of the Mosh Pit with a band by the name Imperial Triumphant off the album Vile Luxury, and this is entitled Swarming Opulence. So, I will see you guys next week with a brand new episode of The Mosh Pit. Let's try that again. I actually made a mistake.

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1: You're listening to WZMRLP East Boston. My name is Eric Michelle. 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

0: light up on with even the cost of scared to patrol. You gotta know your role, then you're a bigger man with that gun in your hand. At least you're scared to beef up and now where we both stand. But if you think this will solve your problem, there's a trigger, pull it. It doesn't take a rocket scientist to know how to use a bullet. Now that you got the gun all up in my face, think about how would you feel if you were standing in my place. Having a gun pointed right between your eyes, having flashbacks of your life and wondering if you're gonna survive. How would your family take it? What would they go through without you? I wonder how would they continue. So before you pull that trigger and use that round, think about what could happen if you just put the gun down.
1: Drop the gun, cause once you kill him, son,
0: yo, it's too late to say you're sorry, cause what's done is done.
1: Drop the gun, cause once you kill him, son,
0: yo, it's too late to say you're sorry, cause what's done is done.
1: Yo, now you got a Glock thinking you bustin' spots. But a dude who super dude comes up to you to bust your chops. He says you think you're hard. You say yes, I do. And out the blue, you see his crew pulling guns out at you.
0: What?
1: You wanna start to shoot, thinking that you're wise. You got the bullets in your back, now you're paralyzed. Why? That is the question of life.
0: Yeah.
1: You start to think and say, then what a dumb sacrifice. So before you have to say it, you should drop the gun for real. Cause later on, you find the consequences are so ill. So drop the gun, cause once you kill him, son,
0: it's too late to say you're sorry, cause what's done is done.
1: Drop the gun, cause once you kill him, son,
0: it's too late to say you're sorry, cause what's done is done.
1: So you shot him, what did I do? That's what you ask yourself. You should have thought about it before you took the gun off the shelf. Sitting behind bars and death row or something, doing about 40 years, that's like many.

0: cause what's done is done.
1: Drop the gun, cause once you kill him, son,
0: it's too late to say sorry, cause what's done is done. I bought this new burner, now no one ain't gonna mess with me.
1: Yo, when you have a burner, trouble comes to you naturally.
0: So what, instead of me, I send my problems to hell.
1: So when you get shot and killed, oh well. You know I'm telling you this for your own good.
0: Having a gun is the only way to survive in this hood.
1: Think about the people he got, think about old blood.
0: A crazy fool like me doesn't need to think a lot.
1: That's your spot, being busted.
0: I knew none of the fools can never ever be trusted.
1: Listen, dog, just put the gun down.
0: Nah, I wanna get that fool.

0: be like you.
1: To the teenage mind, press rewind, I'm gonna say it again.
0: Man, listen to them.
1: Do what you think is right, go ahead and make it tight. Now's the time, so just speak your mind.
0: Enter the teenage mind, press rewind, I'm gonna say it again.
1: Man, don't listen to them. Do what you

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1: Yeah, stop acting like a bitch. You know you want some of this, man. Just take it as a gift. We supposed to be boys, so why don't you act like it? So take the pipe, here's the lighter, and just light it.

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We wasn't walking back to the crib just because we didn't jump in. Come on, what's up with that? Oh, now he's calling us a bitch. You think he had our back? See, what happened was they went and stole some kid's bike. Yo, that was out of my league. I know my real homies.

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Life is a lesson. 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
1: The real hip hop
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1: Hi, my name is Kenneth. I host the show In and Within Mondays from 7 to 8. I'm joined by some amazing people that are new to the show, actually. We have some fun people here talking to us. Start with our guest first, I suppose.
3: Hey, how are you?
1: Hi.
3: My name is Ella Faye. Excited to be here. Chat about music and feelings and all the things.
1: Hi, Ella. And then Hi. We also have...
4: Bow, bow, bow. I'm Karina. Anyone who's a loyal Zoomix listener might remember me from Omar's show. I'm now going to be hanging out with Kenneth every Monday evening. So I'll be here to hang out and also talk about feelings and music. I'm very excited.
1: And many amazing things. So we have brought Ella in to talk about music, feelings, life, experiences, many different things that, you know, I'm sure we all can relate to, having the brain functioning and gears turning, you know, feeling things. So, to start off, I'm going to pull a random question.
3: Okay.
1: I'm going to pull another funny question. You're granted 3 wishes. What are they? And you can't ask for more wishes.
3: Ah, damn. 3 wishes. Ooh. Okay. I'm thinking, like, one for the world, one for my family, and one for me personally.
1: Okay.
3: I guess the world would be way more trees and healthier ecosystems. Mm. Maybe more regenerative ocean farming. I've been, like, nerding out about that recently. I don't know. It's been on my mind. Seems like a great upcoming technology. Just more happiness for my family and more time together and stress relief. For myself, I would love to play every musical instrument ever. I think that would be pretty epic.
1: It's a valid take.
3: Yeah, or have, like, unmatched hiking skills.
1: Unmatched hiking skills.
3: Be able to go up in any tree or mountain.
4: Any tree.
3: Like, right? Like, imagine, like...
4: I could climb that.
3: You could climb that, right?
1: Can you tell me a little bit about that?
3: Like, I just think that would be
1: hiking?
3: Awesome. Hiking, like, be able
1: or, like,
3: to,
1: being
3: like...
1: being able to climb things?
3: Like, go in any place in nature and feel, like, not necessarily unafraid, because the fear is, like, adds to it, but, like...
4: It's the human part.
3: The human part, yeah, but, like, just be really goaded in my skills.
1: Goaded in my skills.
4: Like that guy who can just, like, hang from his fingertips.
3: Yeah.
4: He's, like... body maxing or whatever. Yeah. I don't know if you guys are on that same side of the internet, but you don't know about this guy?
1: No, about
4: okay,
1: that.
4: Yeah, where he like rubs, like,
1: that,
4: yeah.
1: He rubs his hands together and he just like has his fingertips touch rocks and he's, yeah. People
4: really
1: climb,
4: awesome.
1: People who like rock climb, like free climbing, like, mm-hmm. and like just on a tree bark, just like put their hand right there and they like actually hold themselves. That actually kind of blows my mind, honestly.
4: Yeah.
1: This is amazing. A very deep conversation to have about how people hold onto trees with no apparent parent, like,
4: what we were built to
1: thing
4: do.
1: To hold on to. Yeah. Nature's amazing.
3: It's incredible. Absolutely.
1: 3 wishes.
4: Oh, I also got a... Oh, man. Okay, yeah. I like the style of,
1: the
4: like,
1: style
4: one for the world, and then one for family, and then gotta be a little selfish. The environment is definitely good. I would say maybe I would wish for the people who have the resources to distribute them to the channels that need it, which is kind of like a cop-out, because that's like, it could be a lot of things, but like, you know, I think like with the mass of
1: the
4: like
1: broader sense
4: wealth that people share, I think we could solve a lot of our issues if we really all banded together around the right thing. So hopefully that wish would go over well. Yeah, I would say I would wish my family well-being and health and happiness and longevity in all of the things. And then selfishly, every musical instrument is good. I would love to speak every language.
3: Ooh, that's a good one.
4: That would be so cool. And, you know, I like, even just, I'm trying to like learn Spanish. I'm like, my brain is so almost done cooking that I'm a little worried about how that's going to go. And if I could just like pick it up, that would just be so cool. And then any language, just go anywhere, travel anywhere, and not have to fear of like, what if I am lost? And then I look like the sad American. I only speak English, actually. So, but yeah, those are my wishes on the spot here. What about you?
1: I think I'd start off with the spin on the languages. I think I would rather be able to speak to every animal, because I think that like, I think there's space for you to improve and be able to learn every language, but you can't just learn to talk to animals though. Because if you're out here and you got a dog and your dog's barking at you, you're like, what is he saying? Like, I think that like, you know, obviously it's probably not in my best interest that I could learn every language now. I'm going to be real with myself, but I could
4: hypothetically
1: I could learn them, but there's no like Duolingo for like bird. So hey, if you could just like hear animals and speak to them, that'd be cool. That's my first wish. My second wish, oh man, it'd be like a nice steak right now. Like, I would just not even something tangible I have in my house, but just a nice plate of steak. You know what I mean? I love steak.
4: Is that too much to ask
1: and
4: for?
1: Then, yeah, exactly. That's what I'm saying. And then my third wish, what would my third wish be? I want to help other people. I want to help other people with my third wish. Because my steak, you know, my steak is just for myself. And I'm not sharing with nobody. And I'm also talking to animals, so that is kind of... Could volunteer in an animal shelter, guys. Hear me out. I wish that, like... animals that didn't have homes had homes. I think maybe that would be a big thing. I think that, you know, animals are so important and they're so nice. They're so pure in some sense. I'm sure there's, you know, one-offs and stuff that, you know, some dogs might be, like, you know, the bulldog named Princess that isn't quite a princess.
4: Right.
1: And, you know, there's... every animal is beautiful, I will say. And I hope that, like, every one of them has a home and doesn't have to fend for itself on a street in Boston, you know?
4: Love that.
1: Or like be in a city.
4: Yeah.
1: It's not easy.
4: It's not.
1: But yeah, those are my three wishes.
4: Man of the animals.
1: We'll say. Animals are great.
4: They are.
1: So yeah, that's what's up. Those are three wishes.
4: Beautiful.
1: Indeed.
4: Mm-hmm. So shall we
1: engage in some music listening?
3: Music listening,
4: perhaps.
3: Yes.
4: I mean, we're sitting right in front of a musician, if I'm not mistaken. You're holding a guitar. I mean, I don't know what you're gonna do with the thing, but perhaps we play.
3: Maybe I'll use it to talk to animals.
4: Honestly,
3: could
4: yes.
3: mistake on it. Yeah. Should we play some music?
1: Yeah, let's listen to a song.
3: Okay.
1: And then talk about it.
3: Talk about the song.
4: Wow.
1: We'll talk about that song.
3: Well, this is a song that I just, after many years of the writing process, put on the interwebs of music. And it's called Talk to Me with Your Hands. And yeah, we'll talk about it afterwards. But this is a song.

0: You better sing.
1: Okay.
0: Wow. That was beautiful.
2: Thank you. Thank you.
3: Astounding.
2: Thanks.
0: How long have you been writing music?
2: I've been writing music since I was a kid, like 12 or so. My dad is a songwriter, and so it was always around. There was, you know, if someone had been coming home and talking about surgery or practicing sutures, that's absurd to me. But the thought of someone coming into the kitchen being like, "Hey, let me play you this new song I wrote," is a very familiar experience. So yeah, it's kind of always been part of my life.
0: That's awesome.
2: Yeah.
3: I'm thinking about, like, the acoustic aspect of your songs, and, like, you play it like this. Can you tell us about, like, how you use that acoustic sound to kind of convey the emotion behind the song, and specifically this one, but also just in general? Mm. Like, the acoustic feeling between, like, having, like, grand piano sounds versus electric sounds, and, like, instead of having electric guitar aspects, having, like, acoustic guitar aspects, how you kind of, like, emphasize that.
2: Yeah. I've been raised in American folk music, with soul influences and bluegrass influences, so it feels very deep to the core of what I know of as music, you know, is sitting around a campfire with an acoustic guitar. So, versus for someone else, it's listening to death metal, you know, but that's not my world. Respect it. So I think for me it holds the most emotion because it's what I've always known. And it's a great place to start. For me, because I play guitar, it's a way to choose, be very, you know, exact about the harmony you're choosing, but not overpower it so much with an electronic arrangement or a band element that I can't figure out what I'm trying to say and what I'm feeling. And in the past couple of years, I've learned how to bring a band together and how to really collaborate with other people, which adds so many more emotional and technical elements to the musical process. So I don't think it's an ending point, but I think it's a starting point. Yeah.
3: For sure, yeah. And I think as you speak about emotions, I was thinking to ask, when you write music, do you write your songs to understand or preserve your emotions? And can you speak a little bit more about that?
2: Mm.
0: Oh my God,
2: amazing question. Amazing question. Understand or preserve. I would say it's kind of evolves. I would say it begins as understanding and it becomes preservation. I don't think it's one or the other. And it depends on what I'm writing about or who I'm writing with. My favorite songs come from a place of emotion, like an emotional origin of, I don't even know exactly what the story is, but the words just feel right and they feel in line with the music. And then I guess that element of preservation comes from when I'm crafting the story that I'm trying to tell. And in that way, you have to be a little bit more exact.
3: For sure, yeah.
2: Yeah.
0: Do you find that you're drawn to certain subject matters more than others? Like, are you really inspired by certain things in general, or does it kind of vary?
2: It varies, but I definitely have my comfort zones. Yeah, my comfort zones are nature, love in a multiplicitous form, not just romantic love, but the concept of love and the many ways it manifests. What else? I love a good protest song. I love a good, like, let's heal the world kind of song. Yeah, those are my comfort zones. I want to get weirder. I really like random lyricism. And I heard Lake Street Dive play yesterday. I was at Newport Jazz Fest.
3: Oh Newport so Jazz Fest.
2: Newport Jazz Fest. Let's talk about it.
3: Okay. Good mention.
0: Awesome.
2: But, yeah, they played an unreleased song. It was, the entire song was about a mattress, a bed mattress. And to be able to take something so specific as that topic and create an entire emotional world around it, I think, is pure skill.
3: No, yeah, and I think as we speak about the way, like, the mattress kind of spoke to you, I'm also thinking about, like, how do you put your lyrics together? Like, mm-hmm. what is your form of, like, putting these lines together, your songs? But also, are there any lyrics that stood out to you, like, as you've written music over time?
2: Oh, how do I choose my words? Usually something will spark an idea or spark an inspiration, or I'll know I'll want to write about something. Either it's a story, it can be an exact story I want to tell that's inspired by something that's happening. And then, like, I use my notes app on my phone a lot, or paper. And, for example, a couple weeks ago, I was visiting the town where my mom grew up. And it's this tiny town in the middle of nowhere, Pennsylvania, called Mount Gretna. And it's just this, like, kind of magical world where I was like, this place feels timeless. And my stepdad was with me, and he was like, yeah, it's like the town that time forgot. And I was like, I love that line. That happens a lot, where someone says one line, and in my mind, I just see an entire song with that as the thesis of the song. And so then I'll kind of start just writing out random ideas, or, okay, the town that time forgot. Okay, let me talk about how there's no post lights in the town. Let me talk about how there's no, or stoplights. Let me talk about the couples wandering around holding hands. Let me describe it. And it sometimes pours out kind of randomly. And then I'll go to thinking about rhyme structure and the cadence of the words and the geometrics of the writing and how to fit the ideas together. Does that make sense?
3: Yeah, I see that. Yep.
2: Do either of you write songs?
3: I mean, I probably write stuff. So much songs, but, like, poetry. Maybe just sit there and, like, write out, like, what I'm thinking about.
2: How does your process, like, parallel to what I described?
3: I think that I think about, like, emotion and, like, where I'm at, like, in the moment, but also what I've experienced, and, like, thinking about chunks of, like, time where I'm like, oh, this happened here, and what line or what couple paragraphs describe what's going on there.
2: Yeah.
3: I do a lot of, like, A-B-A-B type format, totally. Like, rhythm and, like, rhyming stuff. Like, I usually, like, smack the last word, like, two lines will have the last word rhyming. And I kind of, like, think that it's interesting because it forces me to think about the intentionality behind, like, having the word there, because I also have to think not only about how I'm gonna explain an emotion, but rather, like, how I'm gonna find the right word that's gonna rhyme with the word before.
2: Exactly.
3: It's like, it's gotta fit, it's gotta say what I'm trying to say, but it also has to rhyme the last word. So, like, you gotta be, like, really intentional, and that intentionality is so important.
2: It's a puzzle. I love it. It's an absolute puzzle, but it's a puzzle of emotion and logic. It really combines them together. And then there's the puzzle of, taking a fully written song, fully written in terms of, okay, like what I just played, I can play it on guitar and sing. And then it's like, okay, how am I going to tell this story with the instrumentation? What does it need? What works? And that's a whole other layer.
3: Yeah.
0: How has that process changed for you over time? Because I think, like, listening... I was doing my homework today.
2: Yes.
0: Listening to your debut album that came out last year.
2: Yes.
0: Definitely, like, some stylistic changes, I feel like, from the new song.
2: Yes.
0: So, like, maybe just, I'm curious about, like, what your process has been like, I guess, over this year or so that you've been kind of working on music, and how these different instrumentation elements kind of come about now in your process.
2: The songwriting process is very consistent. Emotion, words, puzzle, logic, like we've been describing. I love my band so much, and I am so lucky to be around a community of musicians like you are here at Zoomix. And so I think my skill is, like, getting everyone into the room together. And I'm really grateful for all the ideas that other people bring to the music as well. And they've helped me learn how to have my own ideas, you know, working with a drummer and a bassist, and just seeing what they're capable of that I can't do myself. And the ideas that they bring to the music, like, all of my newer stuff has been so shaped by the people I work alongside. And Yeah, so it's really through in-person learning and working with them that I can, and now I'm starting to be able to more readily picture, like, okay, I want strings on this song and a saxophone on this song. And it's also about, just like in any human relationship and like honoring the skills of the people you're around, just knowing what different instruments do and how they work helps that arrangement process so much. But I have so much to learn. I have so much to learn about that.
3: I think we're ready for another song.
2: You ready for another song?
4: I'm ready for another song.
3: I'm ready for another song. I don't know. Am I ready for another song?
2: I think after that one
3: that we just listened to, I think I'm like...
4: Take a deep breath.
3: Gotta give it a second.
4: I have to push the mic away from myself. I was like, I don't trust myself to not have like an audible positive reaction or something, or a nice deep sigh after that.
3: Like, oh, this is great. Great.
4: I was worried about slipping out, especially with those runs. I was like, oh, man.
2: So there's a whole lot of good records out there that have random sounds in them. This is another pretty folky one. This one, for any of the music nerds out there, plays with metric modulation, which is the time signature changing.
4: Okay, fancy.
2: And my friend Violeta helped me. She heard me play the song. She was like, why don't you change time signatures? And I was like, ooh. All right. And this song is called Baby Steps. And, yeah, it's about patience.

0: banger after banger.
1: Yeah, I cannot miss.
0: So good. Oh my gosh. Am I allowed to just like jump in with a question?
2: Yes.
0: I'm so eager.
2: Please.
0: Do you find that you write your lyrics first? You write your guitar parts first, or do you find that you write them together?
2: Both. It depends. That's a common question. Yeah, it depends on the song. It's usually not only the lyrics, and then you add melody or harmony. And it's usually also not only the opposite. I think it's a pretty evolving process, and they just kind of, whichever one you start with, they keep getting more and more intertwined. Yeah,
1: I'm thinking about, how do you know when you've like finished writing a song?
2: I never have finished writing a song. And I love that.
1: No, it's beautiful.
2: Like this song, I sang it a little differently this time than I did the last time. So it's less about when I've finished writing it and what time my next gig is and how, what it's like then.
1: Yeah.
2: And I think staying open to the evolution of songs is great, because you don't get bored of them as much, and each new person you play with will have a new idea of what could work for this song. So they're never done.
1: It's never over.
2: No, I mean, think about all the songs that we love, and the people that wrote them have died, yet they still keep growing and they still keep evolving, and
1: people remix them.
2: Yeah, exactly. And then people sample them, and then they remix the sample, and then they remix the sample of the sample.
1: And then they remix the song that sampled the sample.
2: Exactly.
1: Of the sample. Yeah,
2: and then someone does an acoustic version of that.
1: And then they sample the vocals.
2: Yeah.
1: It's like the water cycle. It just kind of keeps on flowing.
2: Exactly.
1: And it keeps on cycling over and over again.
0: And
1: yeah.
0: You got that guy on TikTok going, "Did you know that this song is actually from this other song?"
1: Song right here was sampled from this song. And then it jump cuts to the original song.
0: But that's so important, though. Like, it is so magical how music really does evolve, like, with us as a society and as a culture and individually. Like, I think it's so important to preserve that of, like, look at how this song can change and how, like, people have contributed to it, but also not forgetting, like, where the song began to. Like, there's so many people that are like, "Oh, I know that sample." And it's like, no, but do you know the song where that came from? Like, where it's especially, like, really niche things that would have never gotten the time of day.
1: Yeah, like things that get major light, like with the artist that samples it, but the original is like never heard of, or they only hear one clip, and there's actually more to it than there actually is shown on the surface of like some song. You know,
0: Music history.
1: It's interesting. History. Yeah.
2: Yeah, we can get super meta with that conversation.
1: Yeah, not for sure. Yeah.
0: It gets really long.
2: It all goes back to the heartbeat, you know.
0: Oh, man. Yeah. Now you're talking my language.
2: The rhythm.
0: Speaking my language. I have another question.
2: Yes.
0: Okay. Sorry, I feel like I'm being so greedy.
1: No.
0: You know,
1: go,
0: it's like my first time
1: right
0: here,
1: no,
0: and
1: go,
0: I'm
1: go.
0: Like, me.
1: Amazing question.
0: Question. Well, you mentioned the word gig, which I've been like itching for you to mention. You were the local opener for the Tiny Desk show that came through, and you were the top shelf person. I don't know if I said the right thing. What was that process like? Have you applied before? Was this your first time? Like, how did all of this come to be?
2: This is my first time applying.
0: Okay.
2: I'm still in kind of disbelief that it all happened. It was beautiful. It started with me 3 days before the application was due calling my bassist Bella and being like, "Bella, I kind of want to do this.
0: Oh my God.
2: Can we do this?" She was like, "Yeah, you want to record it in my apartment?" And I was like, "Sure." And then we got Mariana brought the drums and the mixing board, and then we got the keyboard, and then we got all the people and all the singers into the room. Devin the pianist learned the song the night before. Tage the guitarist had never played the song before. But he's a friend, and he knew it. And then we got all the vocalists there. We had Angelina Cara and Melanie Sanchez and Tamia Elliott and Neha Gautam singing. And they're all my dear friends. Everyone in that room is like I adore them as a human being and as a collaborator, which makes a huge difference in the music, I think. And it was really fun. We played the song like 20,000 times, got a take, and then they liked it. Thanks Bobby Carter.
3: They liked me.
2: And they liked the music, and I think they liked the vocal harmonies, and that was really fun because I couldn't choose who I wanted to sing, so I was just like, just everyone come, you guys, and we'll see what happens. And I grew up in chorals, like chorales, singing the, I don't know if you guys know the Family Folk Chorale. It's a Boston-based, it's in Lexington, intergenerational
1: cool.
2: chorus.
1: Got it.
0: Awesome.
2: In Boston. So I grew up with that, so I love the sound of many voices singing together, which happened in that recording. And then, yeah, we played at the Sinclair. We opened up for Cure for Paranoia alongside Cloud Belly, and that whole night was epic. And a lot of the people in my band are graduating and leaving the city, so it was a really sweet kind of wrap up to our time together.
3: Nice.
2: And there will be more projects to come. I'm trying to think if there's any like
1: more projects
2: more
1: to come.
2: More projects.
0: Oh, yes, of course.
4: Like, what's next for the Ill Effect?
2: There's two songs. That song, Baby Steps, is I'm almost done with that one. That'll be out soon. I have another song, Caught in the Craving, which is more of like a pop rock situation.
1: Okay.
2: That'll be out soon.
3: Okay.
2: And then. Other things as well.
1: Other things?
0: I'm serious. Oh my god, I'm so curious.
1: There's an NDA behind this.
0: I know, literally. I'm like, you've got some big announcements. How can people stay up to date with all things LFA? Like, if I want to know what your big next secret announcement's going to be.
2: Right. Instagram is the top place. I also have a website and a mailing list.
1: Yep. And a mailing list.
2: And a mailing list.
1: Yeah. Mailing list.
2: Yeah.
1: Mailing list.
2: Yes. Mailing lists are the way to go.
1: No,
2: honestly,
1: you're like mad focused though, because you know on Instagram, like there's a lot of stimulation going on, but
2: exactly.
1: In the mailing list though, you're reading the email, you're the only thing taking
2: exactly.
1: up. It's the most real estate practically.
2: Exactly.
1: Like you have the most real estate on the screen, because when you open an email, you're not looking at 50 emails at the same time. It's not like Reels where you scroll or like your feed. There's like a cat. There's like an AI cat running around like on the next post, and you're like, oh, wait a second.
0: Wait.
1: This person right here?
0: Yeah.
1: No. AI cat running around. That's what I want to see right now. And then you forget about
2: the
1: post above. So,
2: but I could
1: mailing list is
2: I
1: genius.
2: Could include some, you know, memes in the mailing list or something just to keep people.
0: Keep it light. You know, for us,
2: we'll
0: keep it light. Those with the short attention span, you know.
2: Exactly.
0: Have it like a. It's a game on Subway Surfers on the side.
2: Yeah.
0: Of your mailing list.
1: And then it's like the Subway Surfers, and then like the video is like on it as
0: exactly.
1: well.
0: Exactly.
1: Yeah.
0: Exactly.
2: It's like come to my show, ugly cat photo. It's at this date.
0: Exactly. What do you have a show on the docket at the

0: Yeah.
1: Connect with everybody.
0: Yeah.
1: All right, Ella. If someone went through your music right now, what's a takeaway that you hope that they get from it?
0: I hope they just feel more like connected to a good life source, like, because I write about love and nature a lot, and I feel like those are two good life sources. So I hope they listen and just feel more alive in some way.
1: Yeah. Was there ever a point where you realized something about music that you didn't expect to learn? And if so, what was it?
0: So many times. Oof. I took a class with Chris Davis, who is a, she does a lot of free jazz music, which is super outside of my comfort zone. In that class, there's a lot of soloing, and I kind of had this certain moment where I was like, wait, there's no rules here. And we kind of, that's our origin of music, is just pure expression and discovery of the sound. And then when you get any kind of training, they apply all these rules to it to help you organize the sound, which is a mathematical work of art. But to get back to that feeling of, wait a second, this is literally just sound waves and vibration, and there's no real rules at this moment, was not something I expected. But I'm very glad I came back to that feeling. So that's one anecdote. Yeah. I don't know. What other things? How have other people answered that question? I'm so curious. Or have you never not asked it?
1: I don't know
0: before?
1: If I've asked that much asked for it. People. Mm. It's different for everybody, I think, you know? It's different questions for different people. Mm. So, you know, it's pretty unique.
2: Keeping it special just for me.
0: Oh, I appreciate it.
2: But I think that is cool, though, that you kind of have to get on that fundamental level, and, like, when you're... Was this, like, at school?
0: Yeah.
2: Okay, yeah, so you're, like, in a, like,
1: super... area.
2: Yeah, super exactly. Specialized, like, music environment, yeah. And they're, like, we're literally going to get to the most basic, like, I think... Forgetting that that's where we start.
0: Not to mention being in an environment where you're graded constantly. I don't think it fosters the best
1: musical
0: creativity.
1: Ability. Yeah, because you're kind of like, I think with music as well. Like, I'm sure that we've probably understood that, like, you know, music has its things and it has its parts, but when you're writing stuff or when you're just being creative in any way, since I like do photography and stuff, I think, like, when it comes down to it, like, you gotta create for yourself. Like, that's like, I'm not saying that you shouldn't create for other people, of course, you know what I mean, I love creating for other people, but I think that there's some beauty in, like, creating and bringing vision to life that, like, really brings you so much, like, joy and so much self-fulfillment that you're like, wow, I created this. And I think when it comes to, like, that grading and stuff, it can get a little, like, confusing, because it's like, okay, well, if I want to make a film or if I want to make a song about this, but it's controversial, or, like, it's like, I want to make it sound like this, but it's not conventional enough. So then you start losing that authenticity in it, but, like, getting the grade. But what is it? It all has, like, that cost, that trade-off, which I don't go to Berkeley, but, like, you know, I'm just saying from my experiences and what I've seen from, like, other people, at least.
0: Yeah. As long as you don't, in my opinion, like, as long as you don't take it too seriously of, like, okay, I'm going to create this for the sake of this assignment, and... That doesn't have to be the end-all be-all, but it's a cool practice. It can help you learn your skills a lot and tighten your skills. But I love what you said about don't forget to just do creativity for yourself, because you get to create something out of nothing. That's epic. Like,
1: no, yeah, for sure. I think it's definitely amazing. And it's, like, you know, art in itself. So fascinating, you know, there's so many different forms, so many different ways of expressing yourself, and, like, if you're, like, letting someone else tell you how to express it, it's kind of like, yo, you really expressing it, like,
2: I'm gonna get some snaps to that over here.
1: Hold on, I think I might have a line that I wrote that I gotta pull up.
2: Oh, we gotta get the banger line out.
1: It's from a piece I wrote on taking video or taking photos at concerts instead of being in the moment, and what that means for actually remembering it. Which I can pass it on to you later if you want to read the whole thing.
0: Please.

0: But my laptop is not loading. But it was along the lines of, like, if I'm... And this is kind of contradictory because I'm a concert photographer, so I'm so used to doing photography at concerts, and I'm so used to being behind the screen and capturing things.
1: Yeah.
0: So thinking about it in terms of, like, oh, like, well, what's wrong with it? You know, because it's my kind of my job, so I kind of have to do it. But I was, like, thinking about it, like, if I'm looking at the concert through my phone screen, is it actually, like, my vision? Is it actually what I'm seeing? Or is it partially belonging to my phone of what the vision is versus me actually being in the moment in that space? So it's, like, you know, I mean, if we're looking at it through that lens, it's, like, if I have this person, like, telling me what to do, am I really creating that myself? Or am I creating that partially based on someone else's desire and vision behind the creativity? So I think that's, like, a big thing. But, yeah.
2: I love that.
1: Oh, yeah.
2: Dude, you're so insightful, man. I'm like, oh, we're going to have so much fun on this show. But I feel like this was such a perfect
0: combination.
2: Yes.
1: Yes. No, I love talking to you guys. No, this is my favorite interview I've ever had. And I've had two whole interviews.
0: Let's go. But yeah, no, I think there's definitely, like, ways to look at things. So
1: absolutely. Especially with music. If you're looking at it through the phone, you're not fully experiencing it in your body, which is so much what music is about.
2: Absolutely.
0: Exactly. Should we listen to one more song?
1: Yes.
2: This time?
0: We have a minute.
1: Oh. Ah, maybe you can play... Can you play my song, Aurora?
0: Yes, we should be able to.
2: Yes. That'll be your exit
1: That'll
2: track.
1: Be the exit track.
2: Well, one more time for the folks at home.
1: One more time.
2: How can we find you?
1: Ah, you can find me at ellafaymusic.com. ELLAFAYE. 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You can only also find me on Instagram, and you can listen to my music on all the internet places, and stay tuned for more live things, because the live is the best. Live is the best.
0: Should we play the NPR version?
1: Yes. Yes.
2: Okay. Play the NPR Tiny version.
0: Does. Gotta give it a second here. We're gonna listen to some. Hold on, we gotta fulfill a contractual obligation.
2: Oh, we gotta play our ads.
0: We gotta play our PSAs. Hold on. PSA promo.
2: They're specifically not ads, actually.
0: They're not ads. They're
2: safety announcements.
1: Oh, well, I remember doing these. Yes. Oh,
0: and really, really nice messages that we should hear.
1: All right.
0: So we're gonna listen to that. We'll be back in a minute.
3: To articulate.
4: This is J.T. Potter. I'm the host of Expressions with Potter and the new Discovery series. In season 3 of the groundbreaking simulcast show, we will talk with national professionals. 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
0: We interrupt your regular programming of PSAs and promos to thank you, Ella, for coming.
2: Thank you, Ella.
1: Thank you.
2: Thanks for having me.
0: Of course. Back to our regular programs. And then Aurora by LFA. After that.
4: And even quantum physics with an MIT NASA scientist. 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
4: Hi, my name is Angelica.
3: Hey, Angelica, how you doing? Welcome.
5: My name's New.
3: Hey, New. Nice to meet you. Thank you guys so much for joining us on this Thursday night. How are you guys feeling about being on the radio?
4: I feel happy, but at the same time, like, I feel like, I don't know, it's my first time being on live, so, like, let's enjoy this moment.
3: Yeah, and Davion, you've been on here, I mean, New, you've been on here many, many times. How does it feel to be back on the radio?
5: New.
3: It's brand new. It's all new, yeah. This is a brand new hosted Thursday night. And I'm very happy that you guys have joined the Firehouse. Davion has been here for a while, and Angelica, you're here now. So, what's on the show for tonight? What can people expect?
4: We're gonna talk about Tool Fixes Toolbox, about kids helping parents.
3: And Tool Fixes Toolbox, what's that?
4: It's how kids help parents throughout the centuries.
3: Okay. So that's going to be the topic that we're going to be talking about today.
4: Yes.
3: And what can people expect from music today?
4: You can suspect B.A.B.Y. by Carla Thomas and Keep Rising to the Top by Dougie Fresh and The Fresh Crew.
3: Cool. All right. Let's take a listen to that music then.

Rex, Sarah, in a cashmere sweater. I'm in a Cherokee, Jewel's in an Audi. And Barry B is riding with me. You see, we're the type of brothers that can't be stopped, and no matter what.

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2: Annoying, right? Have you ever thought about loud noises like this affecting animals in the ocean? Marine animals such as right whales are largely affected by noises like this in the ocean. These noises can increase their stress levels but also impact their ability to detect prey. This disrupts food chains, leaving us less food for us to consume. In order to solve this important issue, we need to work together with our communities to push and pledge our legislation against noise pollution and also buying our food locally.

0: So you just listened to Keep Rising to the Top by Dougie Fresh and the Fresh Crew. And you also heard B.A.B.Y. by Carla Thomas.
1: My name's Neil.
2: My name's Renee.
0: My name's Angelica.
2: And you're listening to The Firehouse on 94.95. That's right. This is your first show, Angelica. And this is not your first show, Neil.
1: Yeah.
2: So, cool. So what's up for today? What are we talking about for today?
0: We're talking about Tool Fix's Toolbox. This segment is about how kids throughout the years are helping their parents.
2: Where do you want to start?
0: What we could say is that during the years, people have helped, like the kids have helped them. Like they would chase after each other, trying to beat their other siblings and trying to beat their siblings and trying to go do the chores first and do them nicely, who can do the neatest. But nowadays, people are just stuck on their phones, listening to tablets and that stuff, and music, this and that. I know, like, music can be good sometimes, but, like, helping your parents can also do another side effect. It could help you, and it could also help your parents.
2: What do you think about that, Neil? Do you agree?
1: Yeah.
2: Why do you agree?
1: Because when their parents say, like, help me, the kids are like, no, I'm in my room. Don't distract me.
0: We both do that. Everyone does that. Even adults. Trust me.
1: Don't annoy me.
2: Don't annoy me. Is that what you say? When you're in your room, you're like, don't annoy me. I'm not trying to do work right now.
1: Nah.
0: No, I'd usually take a few seconds and be like, do I have to do it? Can somebody do it else? Huh? Like, or just try to avoid it, but nope, I have to do it.
1: I just say, my brother's not doing anything.
2: What is something that you help your parents with?
1: I sleep.
0: that's definitely not me, because I usually don't let my mom sleep, because, like, I move a lot, and I take my blanket off, and I move around, they almost throw her off the bed, and that, so yeah.
2: So, those are obviously things that so what is something that you help with?
1: Sleep.
0: Like, things I help her with are usually, I do the bed every morning, basically on weekdays. I will also help her with sometimes washing dishes, taking care of my grandma, taking care of my dog.
2: What does the taking care of your dog look like?
0: Sometimes putting food in her bowl. And then
1: his diaper.
0: Yes.
2: The dog's diaper? Who has a diaper dog? I don't have a diaper dog.
0: Yeah, they're actually diapers for dogs.
2: Your dog has diapers?
0: You actually can.
2: Oh, I'm so sorry. Is that?
0: No, she doesn't. But like the diapers are like pads.
2: Oh.
0: Like they're square or rectangle, and they could be scented if you want. Like they could be lavender and that. So yeah.
2: Okay.
0: Yeah, and then so you train the dog to do its business there.
2: Oh, okay, so it's not like you put this diaper on the dog.
0: No. Nah. No, there's actually a thing like that, but no.
1: They would start trying to take it off.
2: Yeah, they probably would be like, you're like, oh, okay, all right, dog. Like, oh, man, I'm so sorry I did that to you.
0: Yeah.
2: All right, cool. So any other things that we want to talk about with the Tools Fix Toolbox segment?
0: Why not give us something new?
2: What do you help
0: most of the talking.
2: What do you help your...
0: Why don't you think a turn?
1: Sleep.
2: All right, you said that.
1: How? I don't know knowing them.
2: You don't know. So you're saying that you sleep.
1: Yeah.
2: Which doesn't annoy your parents.
1: Yeah.
2: Which helps them.
1: Yeah.
2: How does it help them?
1: My mom doesn't get mad at me fighting with my brother.
2: Oh, because you're asleep. Any other things that you help your folks with?
1: Washing dishes? Cook sometimes.
2: Oh, you're a chef? I don't know you're a chef. What do you cook?
1: I cook some,
0: I can cook.
1: I can cook some rice.
2: You cook rice?
0: I can cook rice. I can cook,
1: shrimp.
0: Some beans.
2: Shrimp?
0: Mm. I can cook some, plantain with eggs.
2: Uh-huh.
1: Chicken.
0: Some potato with eggs.
2: All right. Well, we should hold off on talking about potatoes. We're going to be talking about potatoes soon.
0: soon.
1: Fries.
0: So keep on listening and you'll see.
1: Fries, chips, bananas.

0: Yeah, who can? Look, I respect everything everybody's doing. But what I'm trying to tell y'all is I'm from another era. For me, boss still matter. Boss I'm about matter. Boss. See, I'm even talking on the track like they did in the 90s. Y'all don't even do that no more.
1: Y'all don't.
2: 96. I really from another era.
1: 96.
2: I really from another era.

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0: 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And lately I'm convinced. And lately.
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2: Cheerio.
1: Hey guys, how you doing? My name's Renee.
0: My name's Thursday.
2: My name's Angelica, aka Rudolph the Red-Nosed Reindeer.
1: And you just heard some awesome music from really cool people. The first track was Circa 96 by Red Shades. She's a local rapper.
0: Squad Up by Jaw Jams.
2: And Seal Feathers by Pangea.
1: And shout out to Omar. That's his band.
2: Woo woo.
1: Zoomix alum and a really cool dude. So what's on the docket for today? What are we talking about?
0: Potatoes.
2: No, potato chip soup.
0: Salad.
1: Potato chip salad.
2: Soup. Potato chip soup.
0: What? Potato.
1: Potato, you just say
2: try
1: potato.
2: Try to say it in a weird voice.
1: Potatoes, chip, soup.
2: A quack, a quack.
1: Wow, I didn't even know what that was. It's like a pterodactyl just came in here.
3: Potato chip soup.
1: Okay, so we're talking potato chip soup.
2: Potato chip soup.
1: What about this potato chip soup?
0: Salad.
1: Salad, soup.
0: Salad, the same thing.
2: Okay, whatever it is. We're talking about potatoes.
1: Potatoes.
0: Potatoes.
1: Potatoes.
0: The same thing.
1: So, what is so cool about potatoes?
2: They're already cool. You don't have to describe them. They're already cool.
1: I have no idea. I've never seen a potato in my life.
0: Wow. Potato chips, french fries. Have you ate french fries?
1: French fries? Those are potatoes?
2: Yeah.
1: What else is a potato?
0: You.
1: I'm a potato.
2: We're all potatoes.
1: You're a potato?
2: Yeah. We are potatoes.
1: Yeah. Wow.
0: Mashed potatoes.
1: Mashed potatoes.
0: Yes. Fried potatoes.
2: Have you ever ate chicken with mashed potatoes?
0: Yes.
2: That's still potato.
1: That's potatoes still?
2: Yeah.
1: There's so many ways you can eat potatoes.
2: There's french fries. There's mashed potatoes. Sweet potatoes.
0: I heard that there was like around 200 ways to eat a potato.
2: Yeah, around.
1: Just around 200 ways.
2: Yeah.
0: Around.
2: Maybe a little more, maybe a little less.
0: Yeah, just like around.
2: Yeah
0: not that around. Much.
1: Not that many ways.
0: Yeah, like,
1: you know?
0: Not that many.
1: But it's like a 200.
0: It's just like in the end. Like nothing.
2: Like nothing.
1: So sweet potatoes are a little different from potatoes, right?
2: Yeah, they have an exquisite taste.
0: They're still potatoes.
1: They're still potatoes.
2: They're still potatoes, but they're
1: sweet.
2: Sweet.
1: They're tasty.
0: Depending how
2: so
0: you eat
2: so does that mean they're raised by sweet farmers?
1: Oh. Oh, man. I would say yes.
0: Those potatoes probably have some diabetes.
1: Why would the potatoes have diabetes?
2: That's my question.
0: Because they had too much sugar.
2: No, because they're called sweet potatoes.
1: Oh, okay, I see what you're saying.
2: I get what you're saying, but like, it's just called sweet potatoes because it's just a little bit sweeter than regular potatoes.
0: Yeah, they're sweet, so they probably have diabetes.
1: Well, no, I think only humans get diabetes.
0: The same thing.
1: Oh, also, we're potatoes and we're humans. So are you saying?
0: Yes.
1: The potatoes get diabetes because we're all, okay.
2: Wait, does that mean we're eating our friends?
1: When we eat a potato?
0: Cannibal.
1: Ah, no.
0: Oh,
1: but it's so good. It's so tasty.
0: Sorry, I don't eat sweet potatoes. I'm not eating my friends.
1: good for you.
2: But you still eat potatoes.
1: Yeah, you still have potatoes, right?
0: Yeah.
2: So you're still eating your friends.
1: Still a cousin.
0: Oh, no.
2: It's actually around a stepbrother, I think.
1: Uh-huh. Do we have, now that we've talked about potato chip salad...
2: Soup.
0: Salad.
1: Soup.
0: Salad.
2: Fine. We changed it. Potato chip salad.
1: I kind of like
0: potato
1: soup.
0: Potato.
2: Yeah, I like soup.
0: Saloop.
2: Saloop.
1: Do we have any shout outs to give?
2: Shout out to my mama.
1: Hey, shout out to your mama. Who, anybody else? Is there any other special things
2: happening? Oh, yeah.
1: Today?
2: It's my cousin's mom's birthday. Happy birthday, Monica.
1: Hey, happy birthday, Monica. Maybe you'll get a potato chup.
2: Not sure they got some
0: potato chup.
1: potato chip salad.
2: Potato chip salup.
0: Salupa.
2: Sulad.
1: So, feliz Sulad. Cumpleaños. That's a nice one.
2: Oh. Cumpleaños, feliz.
1: Are you guys doing anything for your birthday or no?
2: I'm going we went to the store at like 7, and then we got her some balloons, and my uncle got her some gifts, and...
0: Yeah, I'm going to your house. I'm eating all the cake.
2: No, there's no cake for you.
1: There's no cake, man. Only potatoes, okay?
0: Yeah. Okay.
1: Just a potato cake.
2: But potatoes that are not named 4-eyed, 3-eyed, 2-eyed, Neo, or Davian.
1: Ooh. This is kind of... All right, getting a little personal out here.
2: Just saying.
0: Oh, so that means that you're not going to eat me. Good thing for me.
1: why don't we get back to some music, and then we'll listen to what else we got.
2: Let's get back the music.

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1: Hello.
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0: right. And before that was Life is Better featuring Norah Jones by Q-Tip. Cool. Welcome to the Firehouse here on 94.9 FM. Thank you so much for tuning in. My name is Renee. I'm here with
1: Angelica
0: and
2: Phil.
0: Very nice to meet you, Phil.
1: This is the first. And you.
0: No, today Phil's here with us.
2: Yeah.
0: Angelica, thank you so much for being here. Is this your second show now?
1: Yes, it is.
0: Here it is.
2: This is my first.
0: This is Phil's first show.
2: I have like a twin.
0: Oh, okay. That's good to know.
2: Yeah.
0: Has your twin been here before?
2: I don't know.
0: Okay.
2: Interesting. I don't live with him.
0: Oh, wow. I'm sorry to hear that. It's okay. It's all right. Well, on today's program, we have a lot of things to talk about. What are we going to be talking about today?
1: We're going to be talking about the coronavirus. Mm-hmm. And we're going to sing a quit song about the countries about on Animaniac Clock Time.
2: Sing.
0: That's right. Yeah, so we're going to be talking about the effects that the coronavirus has had on your school life and also some facts about it. And we have a new, you guys have never done Animaniacs Clock Time.
1: No.
0: So, I mostly
1: just wanted to put it in because I really like the specific song that they created, so like, why not?
0: Exactly. Cool. So, let's take a listen to some of the music that we have curated and we'll be back.

0: Welcome back.
1: Hey guys, how you doing?
2: What up?
0: You are listening to 94.9.
2: You just listened to Stupid Love by Lady Gaga and All Night featuring Ali Brooks and Afrojack.
1: Cool, I kind of like those songs. I think I like the first one a lot too.
2: I like the other one.
1: Yeah. Yeah. That was a pretty good one. Pretty good.
2: I don't want just a bit of
1: Yeah, it was an interesting song. So you're here and you're tuned in. Thank you so much for tuning in. We have our first segment
2: of the day.
1: What is it?
2: Animaniac
0: Clock Time.
2: It is about Animaniac. It's the show. And they made this song about the countries, and it's about the countries.
1: Yeah, so Animaniacs was a show it's an animated program from like the late 90s, and we have a song that has been stuck in Angelica's head for how long?
2: Not years, but years. I'd say around maybe like a few months, I'd say. Maybe it's when school started, so around 6 months ago.
1: Yeah.
3: I agree.
1: Wow.
3: Someone got it stuck in my head.
1: Wow, cool. So, Angelica knows this song by heart, so we're going to try to follow your lead. So, if you could sing along to it, and you know the song, feel free to sing along to it. We're going to try to sing along with Angelica.
2: Right now, I'm only going to say the words now,
1: okay.
2: So you'll try to catch up.
1: Okay, cool. So, you'll start us off with the words.
2: I'll start with a few words. Phil knows a few of the words, too. So it starts United States, Canada, Mexico, Panama. Let's try that.
1: United States, Canada, Mexico, Panama.
2: So then after that is Haiti, Jamaica, Peru, Republic Dominican, Cuban, Caribbean. Let's try that.
1: Haiti, Jamaica, Peru, Republic Dominican, Cuba, Caribbean. Caribbean?
2: Caribbean. And then it's England and Salvador, too.
1: England and Salvador, too.
2: And then Puerto Rico, Colombia, Venezuela.
1: Puerto Rico, Colombia, Venezuela.
2: And then Honduras, Guyana, and still.
1: Honduras, Guyana, and still.
2: And then, I didn't write this down, but Guatemala, Bolivia, then Argentina.
1: Guatemala, Bolivia, then Argentina.
2: Ecuador, Chile, Brazil.
1: Ecuador, Chile, Brazil.
2: And we'll end it with Costa Rica.
1: Costa Rica. All right, so This song is called, what is this song called?
2: It's the country song.
1: Country song from Animaniacs. We're going to try our best.
2: I'll first demonstrate it quickly.
1: Okay, yeah, give us a demonstration.
2: Okay, it goes, United States, Canada, Mexico, Panama, Haiti, Jamaica, Peru, Republic Dominican, Cuban, Caribbean, England, Salvador, too, Puerto Rico, Colombia, Venezuela, Honduras, Guyana, and still, Guatemala, Bolivia, then Argentina, Ecuador, Chile, Brazil, Costa Rica.
1: Mm-hmm. Mm-hmm. Okay.
2: So, yeah, it was a little quick, but you can get the hang of it.
1: Okay, it's a little quick. Got it. Cool. So you let us know.
2: I'll go a little bit slow. Ready?
1: Set.
2: United States, Canada, Mexico, Panama, Haiti, Jamaica, Peru,

0: Argentina, Ecuador, Chile, Brazil, Costa Rica.
1: I got the last part.
0: Yeah.
1: Interesting. Yeah. That sounds cool. And so the big thing here is that song is said very quickly.
0: Yes.
1: In the Animaniac series.
0: Yeah, it goes like, United States, Canada, Mexico, Panama, Haiti, Jamaica, Peru, Republic of Dominican, Jamaica, Caribbean, England, South Africa, Puerto Rico, Colombia, Venezuela, Honduras, Canada, Guatemala, Bolivia, then Argentina, Ecuador, Chile, Brazil, Costa Rica.
1: Wow, just like, I'm out of breath just even thinking about that.
0: Yeah.
1: All right, so do we want to give
2: Have you heard the capital one?
1: I have not heard the capital one, but I assume our next Animaniacs.
0: It's the states.
1: Oh, we should try that at the next time.
2: The states and their capital.
0: There's states and the capital.
1: We should try that next time. That's all. That seems complicated.
0: Yeah, but that one's even harder because it came out not too long ago.
1: Oh, for real?
2: Yeah, that one's harder. And plus,
0: it goes like Massachusetts, Denmark, but then it goes like Massachusetts, Denmark, then North Carolina, South Carolina, West Virginia, something like that. It's
2: well, amazing. But it also says the cat.
0: I know.
2: Massachusetts.
1: So should we give this another try, but like really quickly, like a rapid one? Because you know it.
0: Yeah.
1: Oh, no. I'm going to try.
0: Give them a little combo. I'll write it down so you guys can.
1: No, it's cool. No? Well, let's just try it.
0: Let's go. Ready?
1: Ready?
0: Set. Go.
3: United States, Canada, Mexico, Panama, Haiti, Jamaica, Peru, Republic of Mexico, Caribbean, England, Savannah, too, Puerto Rico, Colombia, Venezuela, Honduras, Kenya, Mexico, Guatemala, Bolivia, Argentina, Ecuador, Chile, Brazil, Costa Rica.
1: I think I did pretty good on that one. I think I nailed every pronunciation.
0: I think you did.
2: I don't think so. You said... No, see? You said a word. You didn't get to finish the word and you started the other word.
1: What? I totally didn't do that at all. Thank you guys for tuning in. This is the Firehouse here on 94.9 FM. We've got some more music for you.
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1: 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The title of this episode is Cruzando Fronteras. 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
4: Hi, my name is Anna Marilu. I speak young women in my life. There are many important people in my life. One person, one woman in particular, who has the inspiration to me is Alejandrina Mejia. She is my grandmother, and I do not know what I had done without her. There are many reasons why I care about my grandmother. In the past, she has cared for me. When I was sick, she has also helped with all that I needed. To this day, she continues to support me and help me I die. And this International Women Day, I am grateful for many things women has that, but most I am thankful for my grandmother, Alejandrina, who is an inspiration to me each day. This song that I will introduce is La Niña de Tus Ojos. Because I lie.
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1: A Special Woman in My Life by Jose. There are many important people in my life, one person, one woman in particular, who has been an inspiration to me is Carmen. She is my mother, and I don't know now what I would have done without her. There are many important why I respect my mother. In the past, she has cared for me when I was a child and loved me. She has also helped when I needed it and support my anger. To this day, she continues to love me and continues worrying about me and is the best for me. On this day, International Women's, I am grateful for many things women have done. But many of all, I am thankful for many mothers. Carmen, who is an inspiration to me each day. The song is Amor de Madre, Victor Manuel.

¿Quién no ha escuchado esa voz tierna que te dice? 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

A Special Woman in My Life by Catherine. There are many important people in my life. One person, one woman in particular, whom has been an inspiration to me is my friend Monica. She is my friend and I do not know what I would have done without her. There are many reasons why I admire my friend. In the past, she asked when I was sad, she helped make me feel better. She has also been there when I needed her, and her version of me wish is with. I admire her. To this day, she continues to support me when I have a problem. On this International Women's Day, I am grateful for many things women have done, but most of I am thankful for my friend Monica, who is an inspiration to me, is me. The song that I will introduce is Scared to You Beautiful, because it's beautiful.

My name is Wilber Diaz, a special woman in my life. There are many important people in my life. One person, one woman in particular, who has been an inspiration to me is Myrna. She is my mother, and I do not know what I would have done without her. There are many reasons why I love my mother. In the past, she has cared of my when I was six and with wherever I knew. She also helped my study and achieve my dreams. To this day, she continues to support my defect, but she is important to me. On this International Women's Day, I am grateful for many things women have done, but most of all, I am thankful for my mother, Myrna, who is an inspiration to me each day. The song that I will introduce is Nadie Como Tú for Gondwana, because I like it.

Hi, my name is Kevin Andrade. This is a special woman in my life. There are many important people in my life. One person, one woman in particular, who has been an inspiration to me is Paulina Magali. She is my mother, and I do not know what I would have done without her. There are many reasons why I meet my mother. In the past, she has cared me for when I was little, and she taught me how to be a fighter. She has also helped me to be a good person. She made me happy the time when I was sad. To this day, she continues to support me by giving me every single day a good mood. She's always calling me to make me feel happy. She's my everything. On this International Women's Day, I am grateful for many things women have done, but most of all, I am thankful for my mother Paulina, who is an inspiration to me each day. Thank you. The song that I will produce is Ella es única by Franco De Vita.

A special woman in my life. There are many important people in my life. One person, one woman in particular who has been an inspiration to me is Irma Valladares. She is my grandmother and I do not know what I would have done without her. There are many reasons why I love my love. In the past she has cared for me when I was sick and made me feel happy when I was bad. She has also helped me achieve my dreams. She always have time for me. To this day, she has continued to support me and give me all her backing. On this International Women's Day, I am grateful for many things women have done, but most of all, I am thankful for my grandmother Irma, who is an inspiration to me each day. The song that I will introduce is A Ti Mujer by José Luis Perales. Because it is a good song, I would like to dedicate it to all women, especially my mom and grandmother.

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3: There are many important people in my life. One person, one woman in particular, who has been an inspiration to me is Consuelo Arriaza. She is my grandmother, and I do not know what I would have done without her. There are many reasons why I love my grandmother. In the past, she has cared for me when I was sick, and her made me feel safe and loved when I felt abandoned. She has also helped me to follow ahead in my study, and she dedicated a great part of her life to me. To this day, she continues to be there for me when I need her, and she is my best friend. On this International Women's Day, I am grateful for many things women have done, but most of all, I am thankful for my grandmother Consuelo, who is an inspiration to me each day. The song I will introduce is Mujeres by Ricardo Arjona. I chose this song because it speaks that God did a favor in creating the woman's sense. It is a blessing.

A Special Woman, My Life, by Oscar Lemus. There are many important people in my life, one person, one woman in particular, who has been an inspiration to me is Miss Lograsso. She is my teacher, and I do not know what I would have done without her. There are many reasons why I respect Miss Lograsso. In the past, she has talked to me when I did not want to the world. She has also helped me when I do not understand. To this day, she continues to be the best teacher because she helped and advised me. On this International Women's Day, I am grateful for many things women have done, but most of it, I am thankful for my teacher, Ms. Lograsso, who is inspiration to me each day. The song that I will introduce is You Have Made a Difference by Brian Osterling and Eric DiCero.

It is a short letter for a special woman in my life by Lauren Suarez. There are many important people in my life. One person, one woman in particular, who has been an inspiration to me is Ana Jesús Ortúa. She was my grandmother. I do not knew what I would have done without her. There are many reasons why I love my grandmother. In the past, she has cared for me when I was a child, and she always supported me. Also, she gave me her love. She has also worried about me and always helped to me with homework. Also, she protected me. To this day, she continues to care for me from the sky, and she is my angel that always protects me. On this International Women's Day, I am grateful for many things women have done. But most of all, I am thankful for my grandmother, Anna, who is an inspiration to me each day. This song that we'll introduce is El Sexo Débil for Jaime Camil, because this song tells about the women are strong and warriors.

My name is Monica, and I had something to say for a special woman in my life. There are many important people in my life. One person, one woman, in particular, who has been an inspiration to me, Heidi Mayorga. She is my mother, and I do not know what I would have done without her. There are many reasons why I admire my mother. In the past, she has found ways to give us safety and make me feel like all going to be well. She also sacrificed her home to look for opportunities and also a better future for us. To this day, she continues to support me by giving me advice or things that I need and being there when I need her. On this International Women's Day, I am grateful for many things women have done. But most of all, I am thankful for my mother, Heidi, who has inspiration to me each day. This song that I will introduce is Woman by John Lennon because I don't have the correct word to express my love to her.

Hi, my name is Angel, and in this special woman in my life, there are many important people in my life. One person, one woman in particular, who has been an inspiration to me is Amanda. She is my grandmother, and I do not know what I would have done without her. There are many reasons why I admire my grandmother. In the past, she has kept me safe in her arms and make me feel great when I'm sad. She made me who I am. She has also helping me to stay strong, always fear for my dreams and never give it up. To this day, she continued to teaching me to think every single day. She is the light inside me. In my veins, her voice is serenity, and all the stray leaf phone is thanks to her. She is here as a silhouette when darkness comes. You are the brightness, moon, and I am safe with her. On this International Women's Day, I am grateful for many things women have done. But most of all, I am thankful for my grandmother Amanda, who is an inspiration to me each day. My favorite song for this day is Lionheart by Demi Lovato. This song represents in me a love that can be far away but feel close.